0: And the time is 9:45. You're listening 88.7 Adelaide's Coast FM, Sunday Sidewalk with István. That was a really lovely song from 1971. Daniel Gerard, French singer, Butterfly. This is a huge success back when we were young. And before him, Forever Young with Laura Branigan. And Gypsies, Tramps and Thieves with Cher. And I started with The Gambler with Kenny Rogers, epic song by him. The telephone number in the studio is 837-11000. Please give me a ring if you would like to say hello or a cheerio to someone. And the temperature is right now 16 degrees.
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And this was the middle of the road, Chirpy Chirpy Chip Chip, huge success song in the 70s. And before them, I Like to Teach the World to Sing from the New Seekers, also in 1971, and started with The Sun Ain't Gonna Shine Anymore, and it was David Essex, you believe it or not. You're listening 88.7 Adelaide's Coast FM. You're walking with me on the Sunday sidewalk in this beautiful, beautiful sunny day. The temperature climbed up to 17 degrees. And the next song until the break or the music, Be My Boogie Woogie Baby, from, if you're English, that's a skits. But if you're German, it's shits. That's very good to learn English anyway. Let's see it.

0: Keep out the wind, rain and sun with outdoor blinds up to 12 metres wide. 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
1: Hello, I'm Sarah Womby. Canberra is joining Australia's expanding gun buyback scheme after securing major financial backing from the federal government. The ACT government will fund a quarter of the program, which forms part of proposed laws to cap individual licence holders. ACT Police Minister Marissa Patterson says the scheme will be a significant undertaking for the police.
2: I want to recognise that the majority of firearms licence holders are law-abiding citizens. We're here to work with the community as we step through the terms and conditions of the buyback. Over the next few weeks, we'll work with the Commonwealth Government around the parameters of the ACT's gun buyback.
1: Tasmania has recorded another positive bird flu case, with a little penguin collected from grassy on King Island testing positive. Pulse Tasmania reports a second little penguin returned an inconclusive result, with both samples sent to the Australian Centre for Disease Preparedness for further testing. It comes after 23 more dead penguins were found on King Island on Friday, bringing the total to 51. Police are appealing for information over a stabbing on the New South Wales Central Coast that's left a 15-year-old boy in a critical condition. Sean Bindley reports.
3: The teenager was with a group of about five other males when he was stabbed at Planters Lane in Terrigal. Detective Chief Inspector John Zdrilich says the circumstances that led to the stabbing are under investigation.
4: Doesn't appear to have been any confrontation that's occurred in Painters Lane and so forth, but that is a subject of a line of inquiry as to determine the reasons that they've actually gone into Painters Lane.
1: In Adelaide, a man has been arrested after threatening another man with a knife at Brahma Lodge on Friday. Senior Constable Scott James has the details.
5: Police were called to the rear car park of a hotel after reports a man had been confronted by another man with a knife. Northern District Patrols quickly attended the area and located a man in a Toyota station wagon nearby. The car was searched with officers locating and seizing a knife. 56-year-old Adelaide man was arrested and charged with aggravated assault and carrying an offensive weapon and served a three-month barring order. So he was granted bail and will appear in the Elizabeth Magistrates Court at a later date.
1: Overseas now, and after days of talks, the US and Canada have failed to reach a trade deal. US tariffs of 50% on almost $30 billion worth of Canadian goods have now come into effect. The BBC's Sean Dilley has the story.
6: Levies had been due to start from the 19th of August, but that deadline was temporarily paused after President Trump said a deal was close. Last night, Canada's Prime Minister Mark Carney blamed last-minute changes by the US, which he said called into question the reliability of any deal. In response, the US accused Canada of setting new demands and walking back on commitments. The collapse of negotiations mean that from today, dairy products, wine and cement join aluminium and steel on the list of Canadian imports subject to a 50% tariff.
1: Briefly, the Albanese government is reportedly considering a new fuel tax in a bid to achieve net zero. And Robbie Williams is set to rock the race that stops the nation. The pop superstar will perform at the Melbourne Cup at Flemington on the first Tuesday in November. This is Air National News. In the AFL, the Crows celebrated Taylor Walker's last game at Adelaide Oval with a big win over the Giants, 157-101, to seal a top six spot. Adelaide coach Matthew Nix.
7: You could just feel the atmosphere and the emotion. It was for our big man, but it was also for the team that he's an important part of. So it was a really good night.
1: Carlton continued its hot form, recording a 37-point win over ladder leaders Fremantle. Geelong beat Richmond by 57 points. The Western Bulldogs defeated Melbourne by 21 points. In the AFLW, wins for North Melbourne, Geelong, the Gold Coast and the Western Bulldogs. The Warriors have moved to the top of the NRL ladder for now in round 25. Andrew Lucas reports.
8: The Warriors have survived a huge South Sydney fight back, winning 45-26 in front of nearly 20,000 fans at a core stadium. The visitors surged out to a 32-8 lead just after half time, before South stormed back into the contest with three tries to cut the deficit to six. But the Wires crossed twice late to seal their fourth straight victory and continue their push for a top two finish. Andrew Lucas at Accor Stadium.
1: Wins also to the Sea Eagles and at Bulldogs. Australia will resume on 8 for 165 heading into day two of the second cricket test against Bangladesh in Mackay in Queensland. And in women's rugby, Australia has gone down to New Zealand 66-19 in Auckland. Australian Independent Radio News.
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9: And it's going to be 19 degrees maximum for today and partly cloudy. But as I can see out of the window, it's beautiful and sunny today. So please just go for a walk, go outside, sit in a cafe at the beach and have a good time. And of course, listen to István on our Sunday morning walk. And tomorrow, minimum 11, maximum 17. And it's going to be rain. But from Tuesday, shower ceasing, 17 degrees, and that's the trend of the rest of the week. Enjoy the good weather. At the moment, it's 17 degrees in Glendore.

0: You're listening 88.7 at Lakes Coast FM, Sunday Sidewalk with István. And I started with the song Suleiman, and that was from Les Humphries Singers. And of course, that was a song by Neil Diamond. And he just sang the previous one, Thank the Lord for the Ninth Time. And yes, thank the Lord for the ninth time, especially if you can sleep very well. And I have to say hello and good morning to Doris from Plimpton. And she called me and she's enjoying my music, she said. And she said it's a good reason to get up in the morning to listen to István's Sidewalk. And I agree with you because I was always an early wake-up man. And I never thought I can sleep until 8 or 8.30 in the morning, and since I retired, that sometimes happens, honestly. The time is right on 10.15, and it's 18 degrees.
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0: And this is the Bee Gees, Ayo, Ayo. And before them, Olivia Newton-John, Tied Up. It's a song that not really often you can hear from the radio. And I just accidentally find this out. Before her, Mungo Jerry, Somebody Stole My Wife. It was a really funny number. I don't know how can somebody steal someone's wife. But it reminds me of a joke when a lady put an advertisement in a newspaper looking for a husband, and she had hundreds of answers. You can have mine. And started with Mouth and McNeil, Hello Ah, and that was a Dutch band, and this song from 1971, and the biggest hit was How Do You Do, and How Do You Do reach between the first 10 in the US, and that was number 2 in Canada, and also they attended the Eurovision Song Contest with the song I See a Star. Honestly, I was a young man by then. I was following the Eurovision, but I never heard that one. Anyway, I will look it out for next week, maybe. 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My name is István, and I'm taking you to the Sunday Sidewalk today until midday. And a big hello to friend Chaba, and he just finished his morning walk, and he usually go out to Brighton. Good on you, Chaba.
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0: This was Skyhooks, Living in the 70s, and I can tell you that I loved living in the 70s, not just because I was young, but the fashion back in those days and the music and everything else. Before them, Gloria Gaynor, I Will Survive, and started with Joe Tex, Ain't Gonna Bump No More, with No Big Fat Woman. That's not a very nice title of the song, but it was quite good to listen. Like you listening 88.7 at Late Coast FM, and this is Sunday Sidewalk with István. The time is right on 10:45. The temperature is 19 degrees, and that phone number in the studio is 837-1-1000. Please give me a phone call if you like to chat with me, like László did from Highbury, and he's a Hungarian man, and I said to him soon after this messages, some Hungarian music will come up. And a big hello to Michael, to Burton. Michael is a keen listener, and he's a very happy man because going out to the sunshine and enjoy it. Thank you for your phone calls, gentlemen.
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This is an oldie that we utterly loathed for 15 long years, but it's now resurrected in a slightly more tricky form to make it a little more fun to play. It's called Living in the Past.

And this was Jethro Tull, Living in the Past. Yes, we all living in the past. And before them, A Price of Love with Brian Ferry. And now I'm going to play two Hungarian songs from for the Hungarian friends, and of course to you too. And the first one is, it's called the Gőzhajó, which is a steam ranger, and that's the band Mini. And if you think some similarity from Jethro Tull, you're not far. And the next one is Peter Mate, I Can't Wait to See You. Okay, let's go.

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1: Hello, I'm Sarah Wombe. Indonesian police say they've identified four Australians who flew out of Bali a day after they allegedly fatally attacked a man from Perth. Jamie Smith has the story.
2: Paul Dugan died in hospital on Thursday, 2 weeks after he was allegedly attacked at a bar in Kuta on August 5th. The incident was allegedly sparked when Mr. Dugan reprimanded an Australian man for hitting a woman. That man and several others then allegedly launched the assault on the Perth father. Denpasar police have revealed four suspects left Indonesia on August the 6th, and it's understood they were headed for Victoria. The investigation continues. Jamie Smith, Perth.
1: Victorians would get free dental care under a re-elected Carroll government as part of a $230 million pledge. Premier Ben Carroll is promising free checkups, fillings, root canals and extractions. 10 new dental clinics will be set up to cope with the demand. A third woman has retained legal representation over an alleged sexual assault involving Sydney Swans players. Sean Bendley reports.
3: Victoria police are investigating a report of a sexual assault at a hotel in East Melbourne last Monday morning. Five Swans players have since been stood down for the season over the breach of club standards. No criminal charges have been laid as yet. Slater and Gordon senior lawyer Jackson Penham says their client was the first to contact police on Monday morning.
4: She's now trying to navigate an incredibly traumatic experience, and, you know, whatever the outcome of the criminal investigation, we intend to explore other avenues for our client to seek justice, including through civil remedies. We will be putting all of the relevant parties on notice in due course.
1: US President Donald Trump says the United States has total control over the Strait of Hormuz region as Washington's naval blockade continues to squeeze Iran's economy. Blake Sifton reports from Tel Aviv.
5: On Friday, Iran's President Masoud Pezeshkian says that the time has now come for Iran to end its war with the United States and Israel, saying it is better that we bring the war to an end now as we are in a position of power and dignity and the whole world acknowledges our victory. Now, that claim comes as Treasury Secretary Scott Bessent is expected to announce major new sanctions on Iran on Monday that he says will be the strongest imposed so far. Yesterday, we heard from President Trump. He said that U.S. economic pressure on Iran, including the naval blockade, is working, but Iran is not yet ready to make a deal.
1: British meteorologists are warning that a developing El Nino weather system could become the strongest in more than 100 years. Temperatures in the Pacific Ocean climbing. It could also bring drought to parts of Australia. The head of long-range forecasting at the Met Office, Professor Adam Scaife, has told the ABC it's expected to bring record-breaking weather.
6: The tropical Pacific is warming faster than I've ever seen, and assuming the forecasts are correct, and we've got very high confidence at this stage, we think that when it peaks in November and December, it's likely to be record event, unprecedented beyond anything we've seen in living memory.
1: And briefly, a Chinese humanoid robot has beaten Usain Bolt's 100-metre world record sprints at the World Humanoid Robot Games in Beijing. This is Air National News.
7: At the Air Sports Desk, I'm Terry Daniel. First up, cricket, and Australia's ninth wicket pair negotiated the first six overs of play on the second day of the test, being played at Great Barrier Reef Arena in Mackay in Queensland. Cameron Green, 67, and Nathan Lyon, 15, had taken their partnership to 38 runs, with Australia 8 for 186 and holding a lead over Bangladesh of 122 runs. 18 wickets had fallen on the opening day as Bangladesh was bundled out for just 64, with Mitchell Starc taking 6 for 12. Formula One and the starting grid has been decided in the Dutch Grand Prix. Esports' Paul Walsh has the details.
8: The McLaren garage has returned from the summer break with all guns firing, claiming places 1 and 4 on the starting grid at the Dutch Formula One Motor Racing Grand Prix. On a rain-affected track, it was Lando Norris who took the initiative and the risks in the final lap to see off the Mercedes duo of George Russell and the current Drivers' Championship leader Kimi Antonelli to claim his 18th career pole.
9: It was a lap where I just thought I have nothing to lose, and it paid off. So those are also nice laps to have.
8: So the starting grid in Holland sees Norris and Russell in the front row, Antonelli and Oscar Piastri on the second, with Lewis Hamilton and Charles Leclerc making up the third. Paul Walsh for Air Sport.
7: And the supercars are racing in Ipswich in Queensland today. Kiwi Matt Payne tipped to claim the trophy later this afternoon. Australian Independent Radio News.
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10: And a forecast for rest of Sunday was expected, maximum 19 degrees. At the moment, it's 20 degrees in beautiful Glendore and very nice and sunny. Tomorrow, rain, minimum 11, maximum 17. Tuesday, minimum 12, maximum 17, and showers easing. 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I hope you're enjoying the music I'm playing today. And we're getting slowly out of the 70s and getting closer to the 90s and beyond. Horoscope with Harpo.

0: And it was the Hooters, Australian band, Nervous Nights. Well, I get nervous. Before them, Boogie Shoe with Casey and the Sunshine Band, and started with Harpo Horoscope. 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This is Sunday Sidewalk with István, and the time is 16 past 11.
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0: This was sort of a long-lost hit, Fisher Z, The Perfect Day. I remember that was a really cool number back in the early 90s or maybe the late 80s. Breaking the Weather, that was Jenny Morris before them. And I started with Voulez-Vous, the ABBA. And that was one of my all-time favorites from ABBA, the whole album, the Voulez-Vous. It was really great. The time is 11:32. 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And I can tell you that the temperature climbed up to 21 degrees. Wow.
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0: The Hallett Cove Seniors Social Group, where you meet friendly, sociable people. Meetings are normally held on the first of Friday of each month at the Lutheran Church, 20 Ragamuffin Drive, Hallett Cove. That's the name. The club provides live local musical entertainment, theater and social outings, followed by afternoon tea and an assortment of activities, including a door prize and raffle. You need to book, just come alone. Well, you no need to book, just come along. The next meeting is at 1:30 on Friday, 4th of September. For more details, phone Angela on 04-34-198-669. And here is another one. The Adelaide Country Music Club, Sunday, 6th of September, from 12:30 to 4:30 p.m., featuring Jukebox Boys, The Brit, 1115 Davis Street, Wingfield. Doors open at 11:30 a.m. There is an ample parking with spacious entertainment area and easy access. 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Caring for our community, 88.7 Adelaide's Coast FM. And if you would like more information, please give me a phone call on 8371 1000, or call the office in office hours on 8371 5887.

I think this was the best ever song from the Comunards, Don't Leave Me That Way. And before them, The Locomotion with Kylie Minogue. And in the same time, that was introductory album to Rick Astley, Don't Say Goodbye Girl, but that was on the 1987 Whenever You Need Somebody album. I love Rick Astley's songs, all of them. 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My name is István, and I'm with you on the Sunday Sidewalk. The time is 11:47, so we got another 13 minutes to go. But fortunately, the temperature went up for 21 degrees, which is really nice. But please keep listening Coast FM 88.7, because after me, Lynn Kavanagh is coming up with Lazy Sunday Afternoon, and it's always worthwhile to listen. A little bit of This and That, Deb Langridge, from 2 o'clock to 4 p.m., when Lift Me Up comes with Barb Webb. 6 p.m. relaxing interlude with our own Ludmilla. 8 p.m. the Bible Spotlight with Tim Colliver. And 9 to midnight, A Touch of Jazz to David, Ebi and Katie. That's always a great Sunday afternoon and evening to listen.

And this is Goodheart with Fergus Sharkey. And before him, we heard Love is a Stranger and Heaven Must Be There with Eurogliders. My time is off today because it's almost 12 o'clock and time for switch the program to Lynn for this lazy Sunday afternoon. Thank you very much for the calls and thank you very much for your best and good wishes for me. If you would like to catch up with me, I'll be here Tuesday morning 3 to 6 a.m. again. See you there. Bye-bye for now.

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1: Hello, I'm Sarah Warmby. The federal government is hoping to sign up more states and territories to its national gun buyback scheme. So far, only New South Wales and the ACT have agreed, Victoria claiming it already has tough gun laws. Federal Home Affairs Minister Tony Burke says it's an important initiative.
2: We have designed it in a way that is flexible enough for different jurisdictions to plug into it in slightly different ways. They've been notified by that. We continue to work with them in good faith. It's in the national interest that people comply. It's in the national interest that states and territories step up the way New South Wales and the ACT has.
1: The Victorian opposition leader Jess Wilson has vowed to overhaul the state's justice system if her party wins the November state election. Carolee Katsimbanis explains.
3: A Wilson-led government is promising judges will deliver harsher sentences for serious offenders in Victoria. The Herald Sun says part of being able to do that means overhauling Victoria's Court of Appeal. The Court of Criminal Appeal and Court of Civil Appeal would be split, allowing the actual choosing and appointment of specialist criminal law judges who would then be expected to take a tougher approach to sentencing than is currently being done. Carolee Katsimbanis, Melbourne.
1: An investigation is underway into a fatal unit fire in Sydney's northwest. Sarah Wiedersane reports.
4: Emergency crews were called to a unit block on Church Street in Ryde just after 3:30 yesterday afternoon, where a fire had broken out. The body of a man, believed to be aged in his 60s, was found inside a unit on the second floor after the blaze was extinguished. A crime scene has been established and a police investigation is underway. Police say no suspicious circumstances have been identified at this time. Sarah Wiedersane reporting.
1: To Tasmania, and health authorities have confirmed staff and families at two Launceston childcare centres may have been exposed to a person recently diagnosed with tuberculosis. A Department of Health spokesperson says they are working closely with the childcare centres and say the risk of transmission is low. Heading overseas, and one day after a deadly double-tap strike on a Ukrainian shopping centre that killed 16 people, Ukraine has fired back, hitting one of Russia's biggest oil refineries. Here's the BBC's Joe Inwood.
5: Kyiv has said products produced there are used in Russia's war effort. But the strikes are also about bringing the consequences of the conflict home to ordinary Russians. The country, normally a major exporter of petrochemicals, is suffering severe fuel shortages, with queues reported at petrol stations. The strategy is to deepen the political as well as economic pressure on the Kremlin, something that has so far failed to bring them to the negotiating table.
1: Also in news, British police say seven people, including two police officers, have died in a car crash in northeast England. A vehicle heading the wrong way down a major road hit a marked police vehicle. And Canadian Prime Minister Mark Carney says his government will match US tariffs dollar for dollar after a breakdown in trade talks. This is Air National News.
6: At the Air Sports Desk, I'm Terry Daniel. Having taken 6 wickets in the first innings, Mitchell Starc took 2 more in the second over as Bangladesh batted again on the second day of the Mackay Test. They were 2 for 15 as Shadman Islam was dismissed for 1 and Momenul Haque was bowled next ball. Australia had batted for most of the first hour before being dismissed for 210 to hold a 146-run lead. The AFL's first ever top 10 finals teams are all but locked in. Sarah Patterson has the details.
7: There's just one game left now that will decide the new top 10 bracket. With two wildcard finals already locked in, the fate of four teams, Brisbane, Hawthorn, Geelong and Adelaide, will all boil down to today's final match of the 2026 home and away season between the Hawks and the Eagles. Yesterday's results finalised the wildcard games, with Melbourne to host Carlton and the Western Bulldogs to take on Collingwood, with both games to be played at the MCG next weekend. Sarah Patterson, sport.
6: NRL news, and the Perth Bears have secured a star Queensland middle forward ahead of its debut NRL season next year. Corey Horsburgh, known as Big Red, signing on for 3 years. He joins fellow Canberra Raider Morgan Smithies in the forward pack. And the NRL action today has the Gold Coast facing Cronulla, while the Sydney Roosters play the West Tigers. Australian Independent Radio News.
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8: A very good afternoon to you. Wow, it's 21 degrees, would you believe? And our forecast maximum was only 19. Absolutely gorgeous. And it says in this forecast it's partly cloudy. Well, all I've seen is sunshine, and it's been absolutely lovely. And I hope you're having a great day too. Now, for Monday, apparently, the rain's back and 17 degrees. And for Tuesday, showers easing and 17 degrees. Well, you're up to date with the weather. And Ishvan, thank you very much for your program this morning. Now you take your lovely lady out and have some nice lunch somewhere. And I won't see you next week, actually. I'll see you in 4 weeks' time. I'm flying out. All right. Good afternoon and welcome to a lazy Sunday afternoon. I'm Lynn Kavanagh. I'll be with you through until 2 o'clock, sort of, because I have a function I've got to go to, and around about 25 minutes to two, I'm going to put on the complete original version of Tubular Bells, and I hope you enjoy it. Deb's very kindly looking after it for me, so I can scoot over to the port for this function. So, yeah, I hope you like Mike Oldfield. That's Tubular Bells, around about 25 minutes to two this afternoon.

Starting off the program today, the 23rd of August, Aussie rock band there, and Rise is the name of their track. That was The Chosen Few. Now, they were active between 85 and 92, but unfortunately, success eluded them, even though they did a lot of national touring and they did opened for major artists like Billy Joel and Cheap Trick. But that song, Rise, actually a cover version of it with some lyrical changes, was a success for Darryl Braithwaite. So if you thought you'd heard it somewhere else, that's possibly where you heard it. 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It's 11 minutes after midday, and we're going to wind our way down Baker Street. Talking about winding, we'll be winding back to 1982, around about quarter to one.

0: Just love the saxophone in that particular song, Jerry Rafferty and Baker Street. This is 88.7 Adelaide's Coast FM. After the break, we're going to have some golden oldies for you.
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Well, finishing off that bracket of three was Ricky Van Skelton and From a Jack to a King. And before that, we heard Billy Crash Craddock, One Last Kiss, and starting off with Vic Dana and Crystal Chandeliers. 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Now, you'll notice there wasn't a silly love song amongst that, was there? 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Paul McCartney on your Sunday afternoon.

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Tell your friends about it. 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And that was The Fortunes, Here It Comes Again. Before that, The Cam Pact and I'm Your Puppet, that's what it was. It's coming up to 20 minutes to one. Here's Dawn.

0: Just coming up to 15 minutes to one. That's Arthur Conley from 1967, Sweet Soul Music.
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5: And it's 14 minutes to one here on Adelaide's Coast FM. And the year is 1982. That was the year the compact disc was developed jointly by Sony and Philips. And it marked the beginning of the end of vinyl albums and singles. But did it? Yes, they're all back now, aren't they? Thank goodness, says Rob McClellan. Modern technology also brought about the increased use of synthesizers and computers as well, especially by English techno-pop bands like Human League, Yazoo and A Flock of Seagulls. And A Flock of Seagulls actually charted for the first and only time with Iran.

Coast FM and A Flock of Seagulls with their one hit wonder of 1982, Iran. Also, the UK band Soft Cell, they had a one of the year's biggest hits, and that was with Tainted Love.

And he truly did very, very well, didn't he? Great music he's put out over the years. Lindsay Buckingham, although still a member technically in 1982 with Fleetwood Mac, he made number one with Trouble from his solo release, Law and Order.

Lindsay Buckingham and Trouble. Well, someone who had trouble deciding what his name was going to be, was John Cougar Mellencamp. And he was that, and then he was Johnny Cougar, then he was John Cougar, then he went back to John Mellencamp. So where he's at with his name, I've got no idea. He had a four-year hiatus without a major hit, and then suddenly in 1982 he had two really good hit songs, and I'm going to play both of them back-to-back for you. Hurt So Good is the first one, and the other one, you know, that little ditty about Jack and Diane.

9 minutes after one here on Adelaide's Coast FM. John Mellencamp there and the little ditty about Jack and Diane, and before that, Hurts So Good. Well, to finish off the year of 1982, in England that year, the BBC banned the Split End song, 6 months in a Leaky Boat, in the event that it might be referring to the British fleet who were preparing for the Falklands War. There was no such ban in Australia, where that Leaky Boat sailed to number one.

0: Well, that concludes our little journey into 1982, Split Ends and 6 months in a Leaky Boat. 14 minutes after one.
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0: One of the all-time classics there from David Bowie, Young Americans. And before that, we heard T-Rex, Get It On.
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Well, you've just been listening to Grace and Hugh, and I'll Remember You. Time's coming up to 25 minutes to 2 here on Adelaide's Coast FM. And as I said at the beginning of the program, I'm actually going to be skipping out of here now, and I'm going to leave you with the full version of Tubular Bells by Mike Oldfield. And Deb's very kindly looking after it. I've got to go to a function over at the port. And so I hope you enjoy Mike Oldfield. Thank you very much for your company. I'm actually going on a holiday. I'll be back in 4 weeks' time. And so stay safe. Hope I come back to some warmer weather. Bye for now.

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1: And to the last excruciating strains. No, it's not excruciating. It's an interesting piece of music, but it's just slowly fading out. Tubular Bells. So for today's weather, we have a top of 19. No, we've even bypassed 19. We're up to 21 already. And it is a little cloudy out there every now and again. That's about what we're expecting for the rest of today. It will slowly cool down sometime after 3 o'clock, I'm sure. Tomorrow, Monday the 24th, we're after an overnight of 11 degrees. We're heading for a max of 17. It'll be cloudy with a very high chance of rain, most likely from the late morning. And then on Tuesday the 25th, after a minimum overnight of 12 degrees, we'll be heading once again for 17 and with showers easing. So we are getting a little bit of rain over the next couple of days, not sure how much. Every little bit helps, though, for our gardens, not so much for our states of mind. Ah, dear. Before we start today's program, I just want to take a minute to thank Lynn Kavanagh once again for hosting Lazy Sunday Afternoon here, right here on your favourite community radio station. The time right now is 2:02, and I just want to welcome everyone. Hello. Welcome to another Sunday afternoon with Deb. We're starting today with a little French song, especially for my friend Uta, called Salut, which simply means hello. This is Hélène and Joe Dassin. They have the unmistakable sound. Joe apparently died some time ago. Hélène is accompanying him in one of those, I don't know how you describe when they sing harmonies or accompaniments to previously recorded music. But whatever it is called, that's what we've got coming up. Welcome to a little bit of this and that. This is Salut.

It's a short, sharp and shiny hello. If you're new to Sunday afternoons on the coast between 2 and 4, a little bit of this and that is exactly what it sounds like. A little bit of this, a little bit of that, and music from just about everywhere. I don't stick to one era or one style. I think it's all beautiful or interesting, simply something that makes me feel something. There's a good chance that you'll hear it right here. And with that in mind, let's get straight into our next little collection. We'll begin with Callum Scott and Dutch singer Ilse Delange with You Are the Reason, followed by something brand new from Dustin Reeds, and then we'll travel back to 2008 for Jean Pitney's beautiful Mifanwi at Oxford. Three very different songs, but that's exactly what this show is all about.

0: That was Old Willow Way, Dustin Reeds. And you're listening to Adelaide's 88.7 Coast FM. 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

That was Jean Pitney there with Mifanwi at Oxford, with references to all sorts of things around town, I imagine, and the bells, the tubular bells at St. Beresford, something like that. I just picked it up in the middle of that song, and referencing the tubular bells that we were listening to at the top of the, well, at the end of Lynn's program, which is an exciting piece of music. If you can, if you have the time to sit and listen to it, it's challenging, but a great and interesting piece of music, and has parts in it that are truly just beautiful. And I thoroughly enjoyed it. I hope you did too. At the moment, you're listening to Deb. This is Adelaide's 88.7 Coast FM. The time is 19 minutes past two. Here's a little bit of a musical wandering for you. We've got Mike Oldfield, Speaking of the Devil, A Touch of French from Mark DeMolta, Belinda Carlisle, and then Per Gessle from Roxette. No particular theme, just four songs that I thought you might enjoy.

Well, that was a little bit of an accident. That was actually Brent Parlane, one of our Australian singers, singing about his sister Louise. Gorgeous. But in the wrong spot. I am breaking in a new laptop today, and I can't say it's without its challenges. I'm having a few. And that was probably the result of one of my challenges. I've got to keep moving my mouse because it keeps wanting to shut down, and I'll have to fix that up. But in the meantime, I'm going to not let that get to me. Here we are with the first of those songs that I mentioned before. This is Mike Oldfield with Moonshine.

Hi, I'm Peter from Golden Grove, the Golden Boy, and I am an avid Coast listener.

Beautiful May. That's Mark DeMolta from 2015. That's a lovely little piece. The time right now is 28 minutes past two. And coming up after the break, we've got some Belinda Carlisle still left of this bracket and Per Gessle. Sun.

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That was Per Gessle from Roxette fame, one half. How Do You Do from 1992. Before that, we were listening to Belinda Carlisle with La Luna from 1989. It's 25 minutes to 3 on Adelaide's 88.7 Coast FM. You're listening to Deb, and this is my program, A Little Bit of This and That. And our next song comes from two great Australian storytellers. And I'm talking about Troy Cassidaly and Paul Kelly, of course. Together they wrote Freedom Ride, telling the story of the remarkable 1965 journey led by Charles Perkins and a group of university students who travelled through rural New South Wales challenging racial discrimination. Troy had first learned about the Freedom Ride as a schoolboy, and 50 years later he and Paul retraced part of that journey, and this is their song, Freedom Ride.

0: That was Brad Cox with Give Me Tonight. A little bit of country music, one of those wonderful country love songs. It's an endless supply with country music. They do love to write about love gone wrong or love not yet had or whatever. It's always about love. And I love it. Brad Cox there from 2020. The time is 15 minutes to 3.
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0: So I don't play a huge amount of Scottish music on this program. So when I find a little collection that works, I like to make the most of it. We're starting this next bracket off with two Scottish singer-songwriters, Paolo Nutini and Amy MacDonald. Now, Paolo Nutini doesn't have a particularly Scottish sounding name, but I could be wrong. But surely Amy MacDonald does. Before finishing with Celtic Woman and a beautiful Celtic song, little taste of Scotland coming your way. My first song is called Candy by Paolo Nutini. I wasn't sure what this song is about. The lyrics are curiously obtuse. They lead you in a direction without ever really confirming where it's going. I asked my assistant Riff what he thought, and he agreed that candy could be a reference to maybe sex, but also may involve drugs. It's interesting, and I wondered whether to play it or not, but I'll let you be the judge. This is a program about music with no judgment. This is Candy.

Oh, it's a gorgeous piece of music, that Harry's Game. That was by Celtic Woman. Before that, we were listening to Amy MacDonald, This Is Your Life, and Paolo Nutini with Candy. And, yeah, I hope you enjoy that little bracket, Scottish bracket or Celtic, whichever you'd like to, however you describe it. The time right now is, what is it? It's 3 minutes to three. 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Bao Bei is Mandarin for Chinese, is Mandarin Chinese, I should say, for precious or treasure. The song comes from Hayley Westenra's Paradiso period, when she was exploring music beyond her usual classic Celtic repertoire. That's our next song coming up. Then we're going to travel to Hawaii for a beautiful traditional song, and I won't even attempt to say the name of the song or the singer, but roughly the song translates to Beloved in the Sand Dunes. I think sometimes it gets a little lost in the translation. But anyway, and finally, we are going to finish the bracket with singer-guitarist-composer Jorge Fernando, a major figure in Portuguese fado. Fado is Portugal's distinctive traditional song form. The song I have chosen today by Jorge Velho Fado is a kind of love letter to this style.

style of music, with the guitar providing that unmistakable sound of fado. Enjoy this little trip around all sorts of places, exotic and otherwise. This is starting off Hayley Westenra with Bow Bay.

George Fernando with Velho Fado. And I think it's the first time I can honestly say that I don't think I've played any Portuguese music before. So there's a first for me. Before that, we had that beautiful Hawaiian piece. Now, I'm going to try and say the singer's name. It is Nina Kiala Iwihamana. That's not how you say it. It's Kiala Li'i Wahamana. Nina Kialihi Wahamana. I hope I got it right. I won't attempt to say the name of the song. Beloved in the Sand Dunes. And Hayley Westenra's beautiful Baobé. The time is 8 minutes past three. It would normally be around this time that I would introduce the latest Mondegreen. But I've had to put that on hold this week due to unforeseen interruptions. Lady Mondegreen and I were deep into the Hallelujah chorus when all hell broke loose late earlier this week. And, well, let's just say we were overcome by much more pressing issues. So she'll be back next week with some more silliness. It's a timely moment to remind anyone who has a Mondegreen lurking in their head, please let her know. She'd love to hear from you. In the meantime, I've got Jewel, the Furies, and the Borderers coming up. This is Near You Always. The beautiful voice of Jewel.

Hello there, this is Daniel O'Donnell here, and when I'm in Adelaide, I love listening to 88.7 Adelaide's Coast FM.

The Furies there with the beautiful My Love Is Like a Red, Red Rose from 1987. The time right now is quarter past three, yes, that's it. In the afternoon, not in the morning. Oh, I do get confused. I'll be back shortly with The Borderers straight after this.

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A bit of fun there with the borderers all wanting to win the lotto. Don't we all? And bit of fun. If you've just tuned in, you're listening to a little bit of This and That this afternoon. I'm Deb Langridge on Adelaide's 88.7 Coast FM. The time is 22 minutes past three. And our next little group of songs are all about love, different shades of love and longing, from the exhilaration of being completely taken with someone. And I know what that feels like. Here we go. This is Fleetwood Mac.

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Another one of my favorites, Crystal Gayle. She's got a sweetness in her voice that I just find so appealing. That was I Still Miss Someone. Before her, Don Williams, Till the Rivers All Run Dry. And Mireille Mathieu with Non Souvenir, otherwise known as Memory. And what a great rendition. I love it. I love her voice too. Let's turn the clock back a few decades now with some songs from the mid-60s through to the early 70s. Some you'll know and recognise, some maybe not. But I'd also just like to remind you that Barb's program is coming up after 4 o'clock, and she's going to entertain you with some great music. Her program, Lift Me Up, is packed full of great music, interviews, and all sorts of things to take you to another level. And that's right after the 4 o'clock news. And I know you're dying to know what the time is right now. I'm not going to tell you. You'll just have to guess. But we are into the last half an hour. He loved me, this is the Bootleg Family. Can I tell if he loves me so?

0: That was Elliot James Ray with his cover, Elvis cover, Return to Sender from, I don't know when it's from, it doesn't really matter. It's great though. And we've got some messages coming up and some more great music after that. Dion Warwick. Do you know
1: what
0: the way to send
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2: 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I come from Windvale. 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

Okay. So I managed to scrape through to the end of the program without too much else going wrong, but we have had a few little disasters today. I won't mention them. Now, who I will mention is we were listening to Matt Monro there, Softly As I Leave You. We had, who did we have? The chair, Al Martino, Mary in the Morning, Dionne Warwick with Do You Know the Way to San Jose? Some great music there, and I hope I haven't missed any out. I may have. I had to mix up a few this morning at the last so that I could fit them all in. And, of course, it's nearly 4 o'clock. 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Coast FM is more than just radio here on Adelaide's 88.7. We're community radio. I'm Deb Langridge, and I have been Deb Langridge for the last 2 hours, and this is my program, A Little Bit of This and That. It's my slice of Radio Gaga, my mix of all sorts of nonsense, and I hope you have enjoyed the music today. Closing the show in the background is the Brolga Ballet. It's an extraordinary ensemble. A combination of Indigenous Australian musical traditions, classical instruments, and contemporary musicians.

creating something that feels distinctly Australian. In a few short moments, I'm going to pass you over to Barb, and she's going to take you to another level. So until next time, please take care and treat this land that we walk on. Treat it gently. 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Enjoy the rest of today. We'll catch up again next week. And see you later, Kiddlywinks. Bye for now. Over to you, Barb, in just a few seconds.

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1: Well, good afternoon. Yes, it's going to be partly cloudy today. Really nothing to write home about, but just light winds in the middle of the day from now on until evening. Overnight, a minimum of 11 degrees and a maximum of 17 tomorrow with some rain. Going to be cloudy as well, but most likely in the late morning the rain will come, and then just light winds becoming northeasterly as well. And just for Tuesday, minimum of 12 overnight from Monday night and a maximum of 17 with showers evening. So looking at the forecast, Thursday's going to be a fabulous, fabulous day. Well, there you go. It is right on 1 minute past four. It is 19 degrees down here at beautiful Glandore, and there is lots of people out there on the Oval as well, sharing their afternoon with friends as they do most times down here. Yeah, sometimes it's hard to get a park, but never mind, we do get one eventually. Well, let's get my program started, but before I do, thank you, Deb, for the lovely 2 hours of music. And she'll be back again next week, but yes, very, very nice. All right, just let me get my program started and lift me up with Olivia Newton-John.

0: One and Only. Now, that was Adele from 2011. Before that, we had Phil Salter with Field of Dreams. And that just brings me to the other night, I actually watched a movie. Well, it was a documentary of Field of Dreams. Remember the one they built in Iowa where they said, build it and they will come? Oh, my goodness. It was a three-hour documentary on that Field of Dreams, and they've actually built another Field of Dreams for use, because the other one is heritage listed, for the baseball that they have over in the States. It was actually very, very interesting, and I do like documentaries which tell us all about the bits and pieces and how they all got started and everything else. However, going back, the first track was Gina Jeffries, Our Own Lady, of course, from 2001 with I'm the One You're Gonna Miss. It is now 18 minutes past four. So I think we'll do these and we're going to come back with a Doris Day.
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0: Now, that was a guy called Avicii, absolutely wonderful. He was from Stockholm in Sweden. The track is called Waiting for Love. Now, he actually passed in 2018, but he had a whole catalogue of absolutely beautiful music. He did have some issues with the touring. It was listed under mental health as well. So I think it probably got the best of him as well. And some people, yeah, anyway, I don't want to go into that. So that's Avicii. Absolutely fabulous, fabulous tracks that he's got out as well. Waiting for Love. Before that, we had Heartland with I Loved Her First. And from 1954, my goodness me, 70 years ago, Doris Day and the Mallow Men with If I Give My Heart to You. Aren't they beautiful tracks? And they will never get tired of playing them here at Coast FM, because that's what our people out there as well love, our listeners. You're listening to Lift Me Up with me, Barb Webb. I'm here until 6 o'clock. I will have a couple of passes to give away to the Kilburn Community Centre. Yes, they're back at Kilburn. So it will be for Palomino Deluxe, which is next Saturday night. If you want them, please wait until the music starts playing and I can then take your details. I will need your name, address, suburb that you're in, so that I can actually either post them out to you or leave them here at the office so that you can pick them up. So please wait until I sort of come back. That's probably the best idea. So we're going to do these messages. And when we come back, I've got something for Charmaine. Now, Charmaine lives here in Glandor, and I know she's an avid Coast listener. So let's do these first, and we'll come back with something for Charmaine.
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7: Now for Charmaine here of Glandore. Now this is a, well it's not a request, but somebody that you know called Scott listed that I could give you a shout out because you're an avid Coast FM listener. So thank you, Charmaine, for sticking to Adelaide's Coast FM. And this one is for you. This is Judith Durham from the year of 1979. And the track is called Music Everywhere.

0: What About Me? Sweetest Swing. They are an Adelaide band as well. My goodness me. We had Carter and Carter over from Victoria with To the Moon and Back. And Judith Durham from 1979 was my special track for Charmaine of Glandor. Music everywhere. So, Charmaine, I hope you enjoyed that. And please keep listening to Adelaide's Coast FM 88.7. We give you the best variety that you could possibly get around the world. Live stream it. We're open door. If you want to come in to say hello to anybody at Coast FM, please do so as well. There's always somebody in the office Monday to Friday, right up to 2 o'clock on a Friday, but 4 o'clock on the other days as well. And it's just ticking over to 17 minutes to 5 o'clock and just drop down 1 degree, 18 degrees now. So we'll do these and we're going to come back with a Sarah McLachlan.
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Van Morrison from 1999 with Precious Time. Mark Seymour before that with See You Around Sometime. And Sarah McLachlan from 97 with Angels. So I hope you enjoyed all of those tracks. And hello to Pat of Newton. Thank you for your phone call, Pat. And you can just relax now. Put Coast on in the background and listen to us. There's nothing on TV until about, I think it's probably about 7 o'clock tonight. I think the footy's on again tonight as well. And also to Debbie out there at Modbury. Always lovely to talk to you, Debbie. And I know that you'll have a great time up in the country next week for lion dancing. Yes, they will. She said, Barb, I'm going to take you into the shower with me. She has a radio she takes into the shower as well. So that's a really dedication of listening to Coast FM. So thank you, Debbie. Always lovely to talk to you as well. Let's do this one. This one is Elvis Presley from 1967. And this is what I'll do for all my listeners out there.

0: from 1999, well, from the year of 1999, Carlos and the Bandidos with Fever, and they're a group from the UK. So quite a boppy little group with many, many tracks. And before that, we had Simela Petritis. Now, if you remember her, she was actually on the Australian Idol. She is a local girl, lives here in Adelaide, and that was a track called Alive. So that was Simela Petritis, and she is from Adelaide. Before that, we had Westlife with Love Is My Witness. Get my teeth in properly, Barb. And, of course, from 67, Elvis Presley with You'll Never Walk Alone. Nobody ever walks alone on this earth at all. There's always somebody there to support you. And we're here to support you as well and include you into our family. That's what we like to do. So we are one big family down here at Adelaide's Coast FM. And thank you for listening to all of the music that we do put out on radio for our beautiful listeners out there. Let's do these. We've got some messages to do, and we'll come back with Men at Work, I think.
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from 1981. That was Smokey with Take Good Care of My Baby. And from 81 again, Men at Work with Colin Hay with I Can See It in Your Eyes. And it is now 25 minutes past 5 o'clock. 18 degrees, so it hasn't dropped down very much, which is absolutely great. Now, I'm going to play a couple of tracks that I would really like to play. The first one is a fairly new track by Glenn Jones, and he is Australian. Yes, he certainly is. And after watching a little bit of, the dinosaur movies, there was one on last night as well, and I don't know how many times I watched them, but I just enjoy those types of movies as well. So it's Glenn Jones, and the track is called The Land of the Dinosaur. And then after that, I'm going to play another track, and I really want you to listen to that and listen to the lyrics. So let's do Glenn Jones with The Land of the Dinosaur.

So that was Glenn Jones with The Land of the Dinosaur. Now, I do want to play this one as well, and you've really got to listen to the lyrics of this one because it's absolutely fabulous. So, James, pop your radio up a little bit while you're down there. So, yeah, James is going to – he thinks about having a Pat's Pizza tonight, but I'm going to Sam's to get my hamburger. So, James, listen to this one. Listen to the lyrics. This is Dave Pryor and Ian Hayden. Now, Dave is actually from Clare. Yeah, so he's the local guy, absolutely fabulous, fabulous guy. He actually did perform with, and he does perform with, Adam Harvey quite often. So if you've got a chance to go and see Dave Pryor, please do so. So listen to this particular track and listen to the lyrics.

0: Thank Dave Pryor for sending me that particular track of music. It's absolutely beautiful, all about the animals, and I just love that particular track of music. So if you've got a chance to listen to Dave Pryor, go and see him. He does venture around with Adam Harvey quite a bit of in the regional areas as well. Just a very, very nice man, and got some good tracks out as well. All right, let's do these messages.
1: 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But not Coast FM. 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

Now, the next two tracks I'm going to play, these people, there's four of them, four ladies going to be at one of the local venues here in Adelaide next Saturday. It's the Saturday week. So I think it's about the 5th of September. It's Nancy Bates, Kelly Manhennett, I think Lisa Williams, and Jen Lush. Yes, there's four ladies going to be at a local pub here in Adelaide that I generally go to, and I've got my tickets for that because I won't miss out. Now, Nancy actually teaches at the women's prison. She's a singer-songwriter. Kelly Manhennett is the same thing. They all do the same thing, and it's just music. It's just absolutely beautiful. So these four ladies will be down at a local pub. Just Google it in Adelaide, and you can get down there. The pub I go to is where Becky Cole normally performs, which is in Torrensville. So that's all I'll tell you now. So it's Nancy Bates, Kelly Manhennett, Jen Lush, and Lisa Williams. Should be a great afternoon. It's, I think, from 1 o'clock until 5, 4.30 or 5 o'clock. So it's a good afternoon of music. So let me play. This is Nancy Bates, and the track is called For Your Love.

Now, that was Kelly Menhennett. She's a girl from the Riverland. They're not all as slow as that particular track is, but I just happen to like that particular track called Small Dreams. And Nancy Bates, For Your Love. Now, they will be at the venue here in Adelaide. Four ladies on a Saturday afternoon. What can you get better on a Saturday afternoon? When the football's all finishing, what a great game that was yesterday, hey? My goodness me, absolutely fabulous. It is now worth 16 minutes to 6, so we're just going to uplift it a little bit now, and we're going to play these. This is Frank Sinatra, and it is, of course, Cheek to Cheek.

That was the Dean Brothers. Now, they're an American brother group, yes, from the States, dancing on a Saturday night. And before that, we had Frank Sinatra with Cheek to Cheek. Now, please stay tuned, because at 6 o'clock, Ludmilla will be taking over with her relaxing interlude. Tim Colliver at 8 o'clock with Bible Spotlight. Touch of Jazz tonight at 9 o'clock will be brought to you by Ebi and Kathy. We've got the Chocolate Box with Dave Gable at 12 midnight. And Arthur's Music Mania. Arthur's back. Arthur, well done. 3 o'clock. And then Monday breakfast, of course, with, oh, it's not Anastasia. It's going to be Robert Cortazza. So there's lots of good variety of music to come so far as well. Now, this one, look, if you want these tickets for the Coolbin Community Centre, the doors are open now. They've done all their renos. So it's back at Gladstone Avenue at Coolbin. And it is for Palomino Deluxe. Now, they are a country crossover band, and they're absolutely fabulous. So you've got 9 minutes. You can ring up on 83711000 if you would like two free double theatre or two passes to go to see Palomino Deluxe. It's always a great night. The dance floor is huge. It's an auditorium. So if you want them, please ring up when the music starts playing, and I'll take your details and either leave them here or I can post them out to you. So whatever you want to do, but it is for next Saturday night. So if you can go and you'd like the tickets, ring me. If you can't go, don't even ring me, because it's a waste of my time and your time. All right, this one's going out to Margaret down there at Strath, and this one's for you, Margaret. This is Jean Stafford. She is from Tasmania, the Queen of Country, just a two-step away.

Daryl and John Ellis from the year of 92 with I Want to Be the First One. And before that, we had Jean Stafford with Just a Two-Step Away, especially for Margaret. Hope you enjoyed that one, Margaret. It's a great track of music that she has done, and lots of other country music out there. Absolutely. My goodness me. And I think she's doing something with somebody that lives in Adelaide as well. So there will be a new track out soon to a beautiful, beautiful gentleman that lives here in Adelaide. And she'll be doing it with this particular man. Anyway, thank you so much for listening to Adelaide's Coast FM, for listening to my program as well. Thank you for the phone calls. It is community radio, and we just love doing what we're doing. We're a big family down here. So please thank the sponsors and tell them that you've listened to them on Coast FM. If you should, go and visit any of our sponsors. They always, especially with us, we like our feedback, don't we? Yes, so please stay tuned for Ludmilla, because she'll be taking over really in about 30 seconds' time. But this one is a track. Now, this track came from Rachel Leocar, and it is a flute piece of music. And I'm guessing, I haven't asked her, but I think it's from the Brighton High School when they were doing music down there. It's absolutely beautiful. So thank you so much for listening to Coast FM. I'm going to turn it up so you can listen to a few seconds of it. Bye for now. Catch you next week. And a special guest next week.

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1: Yes, it is the weather for Monday, 24th of August, which is tomorrow, with 11 through the night, and maximum for tomorrow is 17. For Adelaide area, cloudy, very high chance of rain, most likely from the late morning. Light winds becoming northeasterly, 15 to 25 kilometres in the morning. Possible rainfall between 7 and 20 millimetres, and chance of any rain, it's 100%. That's very reassuring, isn't it? Sun protection recommended from 10 a.m. to 2:20 p.m. UV index predicted to reach its moderate. And for Tuesday, it's going to be the same, 17, and Wednesday. So therefore, that's a very, very happy trio. 17 degrees the next 3 days. 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

And good evening, good evening. It is evening. It's already dark out there, so please take care on the roads as well if you're travelling. And good evening, and stay tuned to 88.7 Adelaide's Coast FM. I'm Ludmilla with you for a program that's sort of it's got a little bit of an international flavour about it, because I do play some international music and people seem to love it. So, and I thank them very much for the phone calls for that reason. But we've got tonight, it's a special one. I'm going to give two songs for a country that is in troublesome dire straits at the moment, and that's Ukraine. And it's their Independence Day of 35 years, less this other, since all this has been, but it's their hymn.

And that was a hymn for our Ukrainian friends who are celebrating their 35th year of independence. And I was supposed to be in there tonight at the concert, but unfortunately I can't fit the two things at the same time. So therefore I thought I'll play some for their, heart-rendered feelings for their country. Because, I mean, I don't consider myself, I mean, all right, I'm Ukrainian-born, but that's so many, many years ago that I've been, Australia is my home, which I'm very, very, very thankful for. But this next number, it's going to be for the Ukrainians that are just here right now, and that is just to enlighten their... the sense of a loss of freedom. But anyway, we are with them in our thoughts, and this is especially for them as well too.

0: What a beautiful song. And it's all about their love for their country. And they are celebrating 35 years of supposedly independence. But, I mean, he's taken the last three, four years away of that. There's been none of that. Anyway, as I said, that I'm going to only play three pieces of music for these people. Very, very much appreciated for their support. And we'll go after this community announcement, all right?
1: Hello there, this is Daniel O'Donnell.
0: Oh, no. Daniel O'Donnell has... He doesn't have to have anything now because he's already done it, all right? So we're going to give our community announcement here and now, and then we'll continue on with a couple of pieces of music for the Ukrainians.
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0: 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And right now I am playing the second piece of music for the Ukrainians. Three gentlemen who sort of know one another pretty well, and they like this song. I've never played it on air, but I will for you for tonight. All right.

And now we're going to have the wonderful voice of Roy Black, and he's going to do Il Silenzio as a tribute to all the ones that haven't been able to make with all this onslaught that's going on there. All right? And Roy Black is Austrian, but his version of it's so heart-rending that you just have to. That's the one.

Now, he is a man that sings from the heart. I do. And we feel for them also at the same time. Now, it happens to be that I just had the choice of... I didn't have the choice. The listeners had the choice because they asked me for it. With BZN, you know, because that's very, very popular. But now they have finished. So I've got to turn around, still have the music, and I do have the music very much so. And they're going to sing for us Lady Macquarie, or Me or My BZN.

0: In het volgende lied willen we ze alle drie eren. Maar we hebben het lied in 2004 geschreven voor onze bloedgabber Dirk van der Horst. We hebben gezegd dat we het tot onze laatste avond zouden blijven spelen. Hier is hij. Voor jou, Dirk.
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5: Yes, and before we go any further down the track, because you truly forgot to thank Barbie for a fabulous program because she was in a hurry. She wanted to go to her Sam's, I think, for her hamburgers. I do hope that you enjoy it, Barb. All right. And what have I got for you right now? A piece of music that you're going to, I think. Well, first of all, I have to say thank you to you for a fabulous program, number one. And number two, you have to take care of yourself and take care on the roads as well, too, because everybody seems to be going somewhere. You'd think that today was, I don't know, as I was coming through, the traffic was, you know, 5 o'clock, you'd think that it was working day, but it's not. Anyway, we stop grizzling and we'll carry on with the music. And this is, it happened 42 years ago with the BZN. And now they've stopped, but that's not all that long ago. But their children have started, all right? Where parents left off. But this one is here. It's happened 42 years ago, a medley by BZN from the evening of adieu, which means, you know, goodbye or catch you later, whichever. But here it is with BZN.

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It is Elvis Presley with Viva Las Vegas. I hope you enjoy that. Lovely piece of music, isn't it? And now what have I got? The time is now 7 o'clock. And we have got something else for you too. It was number Viva Las Vegas, and now he just wants to, what is he going to do for us? Well, we'll find out, all right? Because I'm not quite sure which number he wants to sing for us, okay? So here we go.

And that was for a special gentleman out there up north who loves that particular song, and he's been in a little bit of the weather and everything else, you know. So I thought I might just, well, play it for him. And but Elvis wanted to play Rags to Riches. He did, didn't he? All right, so what time is it now? Or have we got Rags to Riches? Or he's played Wooden Heart. So it is the Rags to Riches right now.

0: And we thank Elvis Presley for a lovely triple play of his. Very nice indeed. And we have this right now before we go any further down the track.
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0: It is. It is Adelaide's Coast FM. And you are listening to a relaxing interlude. Good evening if you've just tuned in. I'm Ludmilla here with you. And also that in case you would like to ring on any matter that you've got thinking about, or you'd like things done or put in a request. And if we've got it on the night, we will play it. But if we haven't, we'll try and procure it. But there's a lady that asked me for one, and I've got a big extension of music, but that I haven't got. And that's Celtic Woman. And I mean, I love Irish music. And I play a lot of it as well too. So you will turn around and still bear with me while I do the lookout, okay? Or if anyone knows where I can get that, I'd be happy to try and obtain it, okay? What am I going to do now? Over the years with Foster and Allen and for Isla Grant from a beautiful, beautiful album, because there are quite a few numbers there. How many numbers are there, Ludmilla? You can turn around and tell me. 16, and all of them are wonderful too. All right? So we're going to open up with Over the Years with Foster Allen and Isla Grant together. So, yes, I thought that might be the case. It is in queue. So enjoy.

Yes, and that lady has some wonderful, wonderful work that she's written, and for herself and for other artists as well too. She even writes, as she doesn't waste any time at all. When she's travelling, she's writing at the same time. Yes, very, very clever lady. Very clever lady. And she's going to have a bit of a duet with... Well, not a duet. She's helping with... Oh, no, this is a duet with Louise Morrissey, who happens to be a wonderful Irish singer who had a horrific car accident some years ago, and she was off work for... No, well, there wasn't any hope. But she is very strong, and she overcame it, and she's a singer now with... that someone is looking for someone like you. And that's Isla Grant and Louise Morrissey. Enjoy.

And as I said, it was Isla Grant with Louise Morrissey. But now she's going to sing with... Whoopsie-daisy. No, we have to turn around and do the right number. Otherwise, we won't be getting the right number. And this is with her hubby, Jackson, Al and Isla Grant together. Enjoy.

0: Mr. and Mrs. Grant, okay? And we're going to go right now.
1: Hello there, this is Daniel O'Donnell here. And when I'm in Adelaide, I love listening to Relaxing Interlude with Ludmilla on 88.7 Adelaide's Coast FM.
0: And I thank you very much indeed. Oh, thank you for your kind words. All right. And we'll start off. What are we going to have right now? After all these years with Foster and Alan and Isla. Okay. So do enjoy.

now. That is my timepiece for the Irish. Hmm. Because you do understand that I do love their music as well too, and a lot of you do out there. Now, a community announcement. 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Well, that's already gone. What? So why is it? Oh, dear, dear, dear. This shouldn't be in there at all. That's okay. And they didn't even give us a time or anything like that. Not nice. Not nice. But that's okay. We will forgive them. And we'll have music right now. We are going to have. What are we going to have? I think we're going to have Al Martino. We are going to have Al Martino. Enjoy.

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Begin the Begin with Manuel and the Music of the Mountains, all right? And right now we're going to go with a song that has been asked for, and this is something by a Finnish entertainer, and it's all about roses. Do enjoy.

0: 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I've never gone that high. I mean, I play some Scandinavian music, some Dutch music, but never Finnish. But that was all about Millions of Roses. So, very nice indeed. Now we've got to turn around and do this.
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0: Yes, and you should be listening to our wonderful station at all times. Now, before we go any further down the track with music, I have one community announcement, and that is ending on the 31st of this month, and gives me a chance to talk about lovely dogs. One Last Walk, One Life-Changing Cause. Guide Dogs S.A.N.T. is calling on all dog walkers, fitness enthusiasts and super porters to lace up their sneakers and get out of the dog leash in August, or join some friends for some hearty walk in this winter as part of its last ever paw gust. Now, that's really taxing my pronunciation, poor gust. Whether it's under a warm sun in the Flinders Ranges or along the beach at Robe, Guide Dogs SA and North NT is encouraging people and their pooches or on their own to walk with purpose to raise the vital funds for changing lives. Fundraised during Paw Gust will go towards raising and training guide dogs and supporting people with low vision or blindness to achieve greater independence. You can set your goal distance, share your fundraising page, join a friendship or a work team, and encourage others to sponsor your walk to raise funds. The more a paw participant raises, the more rewards you unlock, including doggy bandanas, socks, beanies, t-shirts and jumpers. 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That's a real big effort for me to say the paw gust, because that, oh, how can you say paw gust? But you do. 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And if you wish to make a donation, just get in touch with these people and they will be more than happy to help you. And right now we're going to have Connie Francis. We haven't had her for a little while. So we're going to have, what are we going to have, Connie Francis? She'll be doing Al Dilar.

0: was a wonderful song by Barry Crocker. I who have nothing. No. You've got a lot of things, or you had a lot of things too. Wonderful talent. Wonderful talent. All right, now, before we go any further, we've got this.
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6: Yes, yes, yes, yes. And the time now is 7:30, and therefore I'd better start playing a little bit more, different music, all right? Otherwise, I'll be in the little doghouse. And right now, what am I going to play for you? I am going to play for you. Yes, I am going to tell you what it is. It's Piano Sonata number 21, third movement from Alturka from the Amadeus. So enjoy.

And that was a lovely piece of work. I do hope that you enjoy that. And that was Piano Sonata No. 2, Third Movement from Ala Turca, from Amadeus. And it was played by, who was it? It was Classics from the Movies. They don't actually tell us who the people were performing the... But never mind, we thoroughly enjoyed it too. And now we're going to have the wonderful voice of... Who am I going to play for you? It is my little friend, Helmut Lotti. He's going to play for us All My Life. All My Life. And that is on this one here. It is. Okay, otherwise I wouldn't be having it on.

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We are. And this is going to be a wee bit of a surprise. They should have been singing.

0: very, very respected entertainer in the Netherlands or Holland, whichever you want to prefer, Helmut Lotti. And that goes, Helmut Lotti goes classic. And Helmut Lotti can go Latin and Russian and South American music too. So therefore, very, very, very, very versatile entertainer. All right, and we have this before we go.
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0: Yes, we do, we do. And we are going down the track with a lovely piece of music. We are. And that is, I'll better tell you what am I going to play for you. It's Be with Neil Diamond. Do enjoy.

And that was Neil Diamond with B from the wonderful album of Neil Diamond's Jonathan Livingston Seagull. I do, you know, if you get an opportunity of getting one, please do so, because there's not that many tracks on it, but they're all wonderful, wonderful, wonderful, wonderful. All right, and so we're going to go, and the time now is 10 minutes to 8 o'clock, so there's not too much time there. So we'll go with this one with Andrea Bocelli, and featuring Ed Sheeran at the same time. So do take care and love the person that gave it me this CD. I treasure it very much indeed, and I don't often play because it's just, you know, it's just lovely. Enjoy.

And that was the beautiful work of Ed Sheeran with Andrea Bocelli. And I'd like you to have another piece of that wonderful music, so just bear with me while I put it on. So we can start again.

Foyle Park. At Warradale, 390 Morford Road, next Sunday at 6 p.m, looking at love and justice in the sacrifice of Christ. It's a complex story about the sacrifice of Christ and the crucifixion, why it was that it needed to be done in that way, why God made that choice. And so love and justice are the two themes they're looking for to see in that story at Warradale, 390 Morford Road, next Sunday at 6 p.m. At Kernalaya Gardens this Tuesday evening at 7:30 p.m. at 521 Goodwood Road, their Good News class title is Come and Read the Bible with Us. So great practical session there at Kernalaya Gardens, 521 Goodwood Road, this Tuesday evening at 7:30 p.m. At Clearview, 344 Hampstead Road, next Sunday at 6 p.m, their topic is What is God's Purpose in Creating Mankind? And at Morpher Vale at Wakefield House, 65 Acre Avenue, next Sunday at 6 p.m, they're looking at Israel's King on David's Throne. So the Lord Jesus Christ and his future ruling over David's throne in Jerusalem. At Morpher Vale, Wakefield House, 65 Acre Avenue, should be an interesting presentation next Sunday at 6 p.m. At Oakton, at the Heritage College Gym, next Sunday afternoon, 2:30 p.m, the topic is Why Israel Are Still God's People, why the Bible is so confident on that. That's at Oakton, at the Heritage College Gym, next Sunday afternoon, 2:30. And at Hope Valley, 1186 Grand Junction Road, next Sunday, 6 p.m, they're looking at baptism. What does the Bible really say about that? During the week, check out our website, www.thisisyourbible.com, where you can find free Bible courses. 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If you have any questions, comments or feedback, the number is 8371 1000. That's 8371 1000. Thank you very much for listening, and please join me again next Sunday evening at 8 p.m. on Bible Spotlight, where the Bible, God's message for mankind, will again take centre stage. Stay tuned now for the next program on Coast of Him. It's A Touch of Jazz with Ebby and Kathy. 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
1: Good evening. The time is 9 p.m. The temperature in Adelaide at the moment is 14 degrees. We're going down to a minimum tonight of 11 degrees and up to a very cool and cloudy day. In fact, the cloud's going to be dropping a little bit of rain on it, most likely in the late morning with light winds during the daytime. There's a possibility of somewhere between 7 and 20 millimetres of rain throughout the metropolitan area. On Tuesday, 17 degrees with rain, and the sun comes out again on Wednesday. That sounds like a good start to the week for me.
2: And it's good evening to, big thank you to Tim Colliver as well for explaining the Bible to us for the last hour. It's great to hear that again, Tim, and look forward to hearing it again next week as well.
1: Okay, tonight we have got a jam-packed full menu for you of jazz with our gig guide as well. But we're going to be starting off with John Sheridan, Cinqua Non Five, with the track Linger a While. Now, Sheridan is a swing and stride jazz pianist and arranger. Cinqua Non Five is a specific five-piece jazz ensemble formatted by Sheridan, and it's from an album called Top Jazz Bands in the Desert 2005. This is a compilation album. We've used it before, and it consists of live recordings captured at the annual Arizona Classic Jazz Festival in the US. So just sit back and relax and enjoy the music, because we've got a feast of stuff.

And as Kathy said before, that was John Sheridan's Quake. And you're listening to Adelaide's Coast FM 88.7. Ebi and Kathy are sitting here doing Touch of Jazz for you tonight. And we'd certainly love to hear from you. 8371 1000 is the number.

0: And that's Bruce Gray's A Peaceful Jazz Quartet. The track was called Topsy and from an album called The Different Shades of Gray. It's a 1995 jazz album self-released by the late Australian jazz clarinetist and saxophonist Bruce Gray. And the track itself was composed by Edgar Battle and Eddie Darum.
1: Now we've got Derek Dalton, Muskrat Ramble, a classic jazz standard featured in the 1974 Dixieland jazz album Up Over Down Under. Derek Dalton was an Australian bandleader and musician, widely recognised for his work with traditional jazz ensembles and the band of the South Australia Police, and we're going to have them coming up later on too.
0: We are.

0: Oh, wow, you're listening to 88.7 Adelaide's Coast FM. Eve and Kathy here with A Touch of Jazz. That was Porcupine Ragtime Ensemble, and of course you know the tune, which is Teddy Bear's Picnic. And it's a 1907, not a 2007 instrumental melody by the American composer John Walter Bratton. The lyrics were later added in 1932 by Jimmy Kennedy, and the Porcupine Ragtime Ensemble specialised in period accurate instrumentation, and it was a spirited, lively ragtime interpretation of that particular track, and it was off their live album.
1: Next we have Red Mitchell's East Coast Outpost, an advanced jazz composition and original tune by bassist Red Mitchell. It's featured on his self-titled 1957 album, recorded alongside jazz artists Hampton Hawes, Conti Condoli, Joe Maney and Chuck Thompson, and, of course, Red Mitchell himself.

That's better. Here comes Gig Guide number one. Monday night we've got the Creative Original Music Adelaide, which is Coma, 6:30 at the Wheatsheaf Hotel, 39 George Street at Theberton, and the music starts at 7 p.m. On Tuesdays we have the Southern Jazz Club music from 7:30 p.m. Bookings are essential on this one. Just going into the Southern Jazz Club, the Highway Hotel, 290 Anzac Highway. The Airbenders are at the Gilbert Street Hotel, 88 Gilbert Street in Adelaide, from 7:30 till 10 p.m. And that's at in the city, of course. The Pastel Jazz Bar is in North Adelaide, 47 O'Connell Street. They have live jazz, and that's on a Tuesday night. Bookings are recommended. Wednesday night, you've got the Gremley Jazz Jams or Django Rose Jazz Jams, all the same, 8:30 p.m. to 11 p.m. and that's at 232 Weymouth Street in the city. On Thursday, we have the Thursday, Friday and Saturday, jazz and jazz duos at Luigi's Delicatessen. The piano bar is open between 7 and 10 p.m. Bookings are essential for this one. And on a Thursday night, the Very Modern Jazz Quartet. They're on at 9 p.m. at the Arts Bar, 66 Curry Street in the city. Friday nights, you've got the Archer Hotel, corner of Archer and O'Connell Street in North Adelaide, and they have a trio from 5:30 p.m. There's the normal group is away at the moment, so I don't know what's actually happening there. Also on a Friday evening, you've got Bootleg Jazz at the Colac Port Adelaide. They're on Friday and Saturday night, and that's at 1 Santos Parade at Port Adelaide. You can follow them on Instagram for who's performing each week. On Saturday night, we've got the Arts Bar again at 66 Curry Street in Adelaide. There's Angela's Kitchen at the venue on Hindley, 11 to 14 Hindley Street at 7:30 p.m. The Naval Association, 35 Quebec Street in Port Adelaide, one Saturday a month, and the next one is on Saturday the 12th of September, and that's in the afternoon. You need to go to the website to look, or the Facebook to check that one out. Sunday is the Burnside Ballroom, the Jazz Room, and that's 401 Greenhill Road at Burnside, and that's on a Sunday afternoon. Also, there's Sunday Swing at Ginger's Vintage Lounge Bar, 109 Goodwood Road at Goodwood. That's it for the first part of the gig guide.

0: What a great track. That was Barry Harris with Is You Is or Is You Ain't My Baby. Jazz track recorded by the bebop pianist on his 1960 live album at the Jazz Workshop. With Harris on piano is Sam Jones on double bass and Louis Hayes on drums.
1: Next up we've got Miles Davis Quintet's Bosun. It's a jazz track recorded by the quintet in 1955 and it featured on the album New Miles Davis Quintet, with Davis on trumpet, John Coltrane tenor saxophone, Red Garland on the piano, Paul Chambers bass and Philly Joe Jones is on the drums. The track was originally composed in 1929 by Paul Denneker.

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0: get me through is only you know how. Sway me smooth, sway me now.
1: And that's Paul Sun with Sway. He's a professional Sydney-based jazz vocalist and double bassist. He leads his own band called Swinging Good Times, and the album has the same name that we got that from.
2: And next up we have the band of the South Australian Police, and they recorded the popular Beatles song When I'm 64. It was performed by their clarinet quartet from their album On Show. But if you actually get a chance to see them, do so, because they do put on a very, very good show, very professional. Well, they are a professional group to start off with, but
1: you won't be disappointed with it.
2: No, either. Definitely not.

0: That was a real quick one with Count Basie with Jeepers Creepers. And it is a famous jazz standard from Count Basie and his orchestra. The vocalist on that was Tony Bennett, and it came from an album called Count Basie featuring Tony Bennett. Okay, Gig Guide Part 2. We've got the South Australian Jazz Archives are holding their next public meeting this coming Friday at the Madley Jazz Studio MB22. That's the name of the room number. It's the Adelaide Uni, and if you go down Kintore Avenue and through Gate 14, you'll find it quite easily. That's between 2 and 4pm, a gold coin donation, please. If you'd like any more information, you can ring 0407 183 107. Okay, on this particular Friday, they've got The Art of Teaching Jazz and Its Artful Learning with Dr. Gray, Lyndon Gray and Mark Ferguson. What does jazz education look like in 2026? They tell you all about that. They'll also discuss the history of jazz, and in the second hour they run a workshop with some real live students. Okay, on the Sunday, the 6th of September, the Fernando brothers are playing at the Rob Roy Restaurant. And that's live jazz, long lunch and Shiraz. The lunch starts at 11 a.m, the jazz between 1 and 4, and tickets are limited. The Adelaide International Jazz Festival is taking a fallow year this year and will be run from only the 16th to the 18th of October. So it's only a three-day program this time, with live performances, national and international headliners, and community events across multiple central venues in Adelaide. Now, if you'd like to travel across to Melbourne, the Melbourne International Jazz Festival is on the 16th to the 25th of October. It's 10 days with over 500 artists and more than 150 performances. If you want to go online to see more, just Google Melbourne International Jazz Festival 2026. Aziza are coming to Adelaide. It features Dave Holland, Chris Potter, Lionel Lowkey and Eric Harland. And that's on at the 29th of October this year at Her Majesty's Theatre, starting at 7pm. And the last one on our list is James Morrison with Mahala Barnes on Sunday the 8th of November, 4pm at Her Majesty's Theatre. Look, I'd suggest booking some of these things if you'd like to go and see them, because I think tickets go fast for some of the jazz venues that we've got coming in especially.
1: And it's exactly 10 o'clock and you're listening to Cathy Nearby on A Touch of Jazz. Now, next we have Sarah McKenzie, Donata. It's a vibrant bossa nova-inspired jazz track and was written and composed by the Australian singer and pianist, Sarah. It was released in 2019 as part of her album, Secrets of My Heart.

0: Oh, what a great track. That was Richard Steele Trio with Piscatorial Adventure, and of course that's about fishing. It features Richard Steele on guitar, Roger Tattersall on upright bass, and Bruce Innocence on drums. And it's actually a blend of a very intricate finger-picking with jazz grooves, and of course Richard Steele's resonant slide guitar. And the album it comes from is Slideways.
1: And we've got Don Burrows and George Golan next, Eat Your Prunes. And I think there was something that Mum always used to say, got to eat your prunes.
0: Keep your regular.
1: Exactly. And it's an instrumental jazz track written by Don Burrows. The song is featured on his 1975 jazz album titled Duo, which Don recorded alongside his longtime musical partner, guitarist George Golan. The pair of a relaxed swing, woodwind and guitar synergy.

0: And that was the Oscar Peterson trio, Easy Does It. It captured Easy Does It. It's captured from the successful album Night Train. The recording features the trio lineup of Oscar Peterson on the piano, Ray Brown on double bass, and Ed Thigpen on drums.
1: Well, I'm glad you haven't got a list.
0: I was thinking more along the lines of Charlie Brown with Pigpen, yeah.
1: Exactly, exactly. Okay, coming up now we've got Dudley Moore Trio, Two for the Road, and it's a track recorded by the trio and is a cover of the Henry Mancini June. Featured on their Dudley Moore's 72 album called Today. And you're listening to 88.7 Adelaide's Coast FM. It's Evie and Kathy here with A Touch of Jazz. And it's more than A Touch of Jazz. It's 3 hours of fantastic jazz.

0: And that's a Dave Brubeck quartet at their finest. It was written entirely in 6/4 time. And you can hear that just steady driving rhythm behind it. The track was called Pick Up Sticks, and it's their closing track on the cool jazz album called Time Out.
1: And Rosemarie Barr. All day when I've been saying her name, I've been calling her Rosemary as opposed to Rosemarie.
0: Exactly.
1: She's a traditional jazz and ragtime pianist, and the track we're playing is Finger Buster, one of the most notorious, difficult, lightning-fast showcase pieces in the early jazz and stride piano repertoire. Composed by stride legend Willie Smith in 1939, and from Rosemarie's album, Memories of You.

0: And he's a loser at love. That's Steve Marsh Torme. It's a bluesy jazz song written and performed by Steve. It was originally released in 1999 as part of his album called Swingin' at the Blue Moon Bar and Grill.
1: And next up we have Dorothy Donegan. Time After Time. She's known for her stride piano ability and charismatic stage presence. Donegan performed the piece with bassist John Burr and drummer Roy Mosca. It's from the album Incredible Dorothy Donegan Trio.

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And the passing years don't show sometimes. 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

0: what a great baritone voice that was. It's Peter McIntyre. It's a Melbourne-based artist, and the track was called It's Only a Paper Moon. Now, that was written for a Broadway play set in Coney Island called The Great Magoo, and it was unsuccessful. That was back in 1932. The track that we played comes from Macca and Friends, or Macca Family and Friends, and that was released in 2006.
1: And next we have Al Jolson, Rockabye Baby, with a Dixie Melody. It's a landmark American popular song introduced by legendary entertainer Al Jolson in the 1918 Broadway musical Sinbad. 1918, that makes it 108 years old.
0: Exactly.
1: Struth. That's even older than me, sometimes. And it was written by Gene Schwartz with lyrics by Sam M. Lewis and Joe Young. It's from the album 22 of Our Greatest Hits.

Mammy, Mammy, listen what they're playing. They're playing Weep Some More, My Lady. Sing it again for me. And you remember old Black Joe. Lord love you, Mammy. You sang when I was on your knee. A million baby kisses I'll deliver. Mammy.

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0: Vers comme était toujours la nature, la route enchantée, bonjour, le jour, la vie, la nuit, l'amour.
1: And that's your culture for the evening. That was Charles Trenet with La Route Enchantée. It's a famous 38 French musical comedy film, and it was also the title song. It was written by Charles Trenet, and also the album was called La Mer.
2: I'm glad you had to say that one, because I would not have enjoyed that one much at all. And Dave's in the studio here smiling.
1: Shaking his head. I did school French, which was a long time ago, and I've forgotten most of it.
2: Now, next up we have Woody Herman and his orchestra, Rapid Troubles in Dreams. It's 1931 jazz standard. It features vocalist Mary Ann McCall. It's from the album Playing Up a Storm.

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0: And that's Styx Hooper with Name of the Game. It's a jazz fusion track featured on his 89 album, Lay It on the Line. And you're listening to 88.7 Adelaide's Coast FM, Evie and Kathy with A Touch of Jazz. And, of course, if you're listening to Coast FM, you're listening to a great radio station.
1: And next up we have the new Melbourne Jazz Band, and the track is From Monday On. Ross Anderson, Derek Reynolds, Ian Walker, John Murray, Willie Purcell, Ron Hayden, from their album, A Tribute to the Dutch Swing College Band.

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0: Caravan, that was Presentimento, a track by Australian-Brazilian jazz artist and science journalist Alan Sala. The song was released in 2016 as part of her album Gorgeous Songs from Brazil and Beyond. Actually, the scatting that they did, she does, and also the ones from the New Melbourne Jazz Band. Amazing scatting, it's a very different style.
1: Yeah, very, very clear. That was the whole thing. Now, People Make the World Go Round is coming up. It's the opening track from the 1991 jazz album The Duo Life, recorded by guitarist Ros Trout and bassist Steve Rodby. It's an instrumental jazz cover of a track written by Tom Bell and Linda Creed.

0: And that was Bob James with The Steamin' Feelin', a 1981 jazz fusion track by the American keyboardist. And it's from the album Sign of the Times. It was written by Rod Temperton. And he was known for writing Michael Jackson's tracks Thriller and Rock With You. So, yeah.
1: I think that would have given him a reasonably good pedigree to sort of play some of his own stuff.
0: Yeah, I mean,
1: as well.
0: You're looking at the different genres of jazz, and jazz fusion most probably, it's closest to the disco sound, I think, the 80s
1: well,
0: disco
1: sound.
0: Well,
1: that was very much disco in there, but at the same time, it was a jazz beat.
0: Yep, certainly was, yeah. But look, there's a whole heap of different styles of jazz. Let us know if you like the stuff that we're playing or if you don't like it. We're quite open to suggestion.
1: Yep, 8371 1000 for that matter. If you've got a favourite request that you want, we'll be quite happy to put into next fortnight's show.
0: Definitely.
1: Now, coming up, we have Stevenson's Rocket, Who's Sorry Now? It's a popular classic pop and jazz standard written in 1923 by Ted Snyder, Bert Kalmer and Harry Ruby. It's performed by Stevenson's Rocket, a Victorian-based traditional jazz outfit led by Joe Stevenson, clarinet and saxophones, from their album About Time.

0: And that was Hot Feet, a classic jazz composition written by Jimmy McHugh and Dorothy Fields, recorded in 1929 by Duke Ellington and his orchestra, and we found it on Rockin' in Rhythm. Now, I tell you what, after playing that, and you'd not only have hot feet, you'd have hot cheeks from blowing the trumpet. It was, and you notice that it stopped very abruptly, because that's when the old shellac records finished. When they finished, that was it. No more, folks.
1: Exactly. Now, coming up next, we have Scott Joplin with Something Doing. It's a lively, celebrated classic ragtime piece composed by Scott Joplin and his student and collaborator, Scott Hayden. Too many Scots in this.
0: Great Scott.
1: That's right. And that was actually done in 1903. So, and it came from Scott Joplin's Greatest Hits album.

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0: Man. Oh, that was Steve Waddell's The Creole Bills with Len Barnard on drums. And the track was called Sweet Ginger Green. And they're an Australian traditional jazz standard composed by Tom Pickering. And the track came from the Australian jazz tradition 1997.
1: 1979. It's getting late.
0: No, my eyes are a little bit blurry. I'm a little bit tired.
1: Okay, well, after us tonight, we're going to have Dave Gable in the doing the chocolate box. I wonder what he's got in there this time.
0: Oh, look, he always makes me feel fantastically alive because the music is just so upbeat and so unusual, which is great.
1: That's why it's a chocolate box.
0: It is.
1: You don't know what you're going to get.
0: So in 9 minutes' time, you'll hear from Dave.
1: Okay, next up we have Merle Saunders and the Rainforest Band, Run River Run. It's in the air, off the In the Air album, sorry. Merle Saunders formed the Rainforest Band in 1990. The group combined environmental consciousness.
0: It is late.
1: It is late, yes. With deep, soulful musical grooves. The track features vocalist Karen Baker.
0: I think we get becoming old, Codgers.
1: I think so, yeah.
0: Sorry.

0: And we'd like to say thank you very much for your company. The time is coming up for nearly midnight.
1: And our next track is Roger Smith, Hopscotch, but we'll see you again in a fortnight's time with a touch of jazz.

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1: And good morning. Welcome to Monday, 24th of August. We're looking at a minimum overnight of 11 degrees, 17 the maximum for Adelaide with a high chance of rain, probably late morning. And then for Tuesday, the 25th, much the same, 12 overnight, 17 the maximum once again. And then showers in the morning. So there you go. A little bit of everything floating around the house. Good morning. Welcome to the Chocolate Box. My name is Dave Gable. I'll be your host for the next 3 hours. Playing music that we don't think has been played on Adelaide Community Radio before. Some of it I know hasn't been because I only got it yesterday, or the day before yesterday now. And that's the new Who album, the H-U, out of Mongolia. Looking forward to bringing you that just after 12:30. It's an interesting listen, this album. It's very, very good. Big thank you to Kathy and Evie for another great jazz program. They do a good one every time they come in, and they'll be back in a fortnight to do it for you again. So if you like jazz in any of its forms, 9 o'clock on a Sunday evening, 88.7 Adelaide's Coast FM is where you need to be for a touch of jazz. I'm kicking off with X this morning, and then we're going to Japan, Great Britain, Finland, Italy, Mongolia, back to Wales, and then around Australia. So let's not dawdle. 837-1-1000 is a phone number, by the way, if you want to give me a call. And yeah, if you want to request, I want to see what I can do. If I can get it, squeeze it in, I'll play it. If not, I'll put it in a playlist for a future program. And no further ado, let's get on with the music. X and Universal Corner.

0: Japanese band Food Brain with Shinky Chen in amongst the artists there, with a track called That Will Do from their Social Gatherings album from 1970. And from 1980, before that, X out of the US with Universal Corner from their Wild Gift album. It is 12:15. 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
0: Yes, Warm Dust now out of Great Britain with the Indian Rope Men. Jukka Tolonen Trio from Finland with Felicia, and then 40 Fingers out of Italy with Storm.

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6: You sure are. 12:30 here at the Coast. 40 Fingers out of Italy with Storm, a single release from about 12 years ago now. Coming up is our new stuff. This is where I get to platter. Kaipo first, though, out of, oh, good heavens, Sydney, I think, with a track called Rosemary from his new album No Longer Where You Were. Then The Who Band with Universe from their new album Hun. And When Rivers Meet out of Great Britain with The Tide Is Turning. All of these are new releases.

When Rivers Meet from Rhythm, Rust and Static, and The Tide is Turning. The Who Band with Universe from their very recent release, Hun. And Typo with Rosemary from No Longer Where You Were. An interesting sound. The Who, their new album, Hun, is similar yet different to the Gehrig, the first album. Very much the same Mongolian throat singing and traditional instruments. But there's a lot more harmonics in this one. And as weeks go by and I play a few other tracks, you'll see what I mean. Anyway, moving right along, Badfinger with Dennis from Wish You Were Here. And the White Horse Guitar Club. This one's for Fred, the White Horse Guitar Club. Leaving Louisiana in the broad daylight.

0: The Ventures with Here Comes the Judge from 1970, and the White Horse Guitar Club, Leaving Louisiana in the Broad Daylight. Going out to Fred this morning listening in. 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
0: You sure are. 1 minute past one. 14 degrees outside at the moment, looking for 11 overnight. Here's a couple of hard-working bands from the 70s and 80s, Cold Chisel and the Angels, with Juliet and Alexander.

0: Pam Rogers' Instrumental Asylum and Trixie from the 2018 album In Search of Lassiter's Riff. St. Helena before that, out of Norway, with Concert Number 2 from Hello Friend, came out in 1974. And the Angels with Alexander from their 1980 album Dark Room. Anyone picked up on the thread that's going through the songs this morning? It's a couple of clues I just gave you. I'll tell you a little bit later on. We'll be back after this.
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0: Yes, indeed. 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Blue Cats now with Caveman from 1999's Road Train album. Akira Ishikawa out of Japan with Pygmy from his Uganda album from 72, and also from 72, Titanic with Underbird.

0: Titanic with Underbird from their Seawolf album from 1972, and Akira Ishikawa from the same year with Pygmy.
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0: Yeah, 1:32 here at the coast. We're up to Open Road with Swamp Fever from 1971, from the same year, Gin House with I Cannot Understand, and McCully Workshop out of South Africa with Genesis.

Macaulay Workshop with Genesis from the album of the same name from 1970. And coming up now, Manfred Mann's Earth Band with Visionary Mountains.

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2: All right. Here's one that I found floating around in a bunch of other stuff called The Damn Fine Band. It is Angry Anderson and one of his mates, Pete, oh, I think it was last time I met. But the track is called Money, came out in 1980. And then Good God out of US of A with Dragon Song.

0: Elbury with Old Roads from the Haunting Grad album from 2017. From 1972, Good God with Dragon Song. And Damn Fine Band was Angry Anderson and Pete Wells from 1980 with Money.
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6: Sure is. 2:31 here at the Coast. We're in the last hour of the Chocolate Box. Coming up at 3 o'clock, the Archbishop of Monday Morning Music, Arthur, is in the studio for Arthur's Music Mania this morning. Robert Cortazzo is in at 6 a.m. filling in for Anastasia on the breakfast program. And then Russell Goldman filling in for Riga Ripper on Monday Coast Magazine. So, as you can see, Vera, there's a spice of life here. Everybody gets a go at everything. And the one constant is keeping you entertained. So, stick around. You'll get lots of music, lots of information, and lots of entertainment. Like this. This is a new one for me. Out of South Africa. Oyaba. And Mr. Musician. And then the Funkees from Nigeria with Life.

High Wind out of the US of A from 1979 from the High Wind album. How did you know? The Funkees before that with Life from Point of No Return, found of 1974. And from 1993 out of One Foundation, the album, Missed the Musician from Oyaba. It is just coming on 2:45. Arthur's next door getting ready to go at 3 o'clock, so stick around, keep him company. He will keep you entertained, I am sure. Without a doubt. Yeah, big thumbs up from Arthur. 100% positive. He's going to keep you entertained. If he doesn't, well, it's his fault, not mine. Air Supply now with Hope Springs Eternal. And Medicine Head, Slip and Slide.

0: What are you drinking?
1: Baby, I'm drinking sparkling water.
0: Is it good?
2: Babe, what's up?
1: I got a can of beer.
0: Does it do the trick, man?
1: Huh?
0: Does it get you a drink?
2: What's that?
0: Why not?
1: I'm drinking sparkling just all night.
0: All right.
1: That's delightful.
2: Yeah. What are you

J.F. Murphy and Salt and Home from The Last Illusion, an album that came out in 1973. It's just coming on 4 minutes to 3 o'clock. It's time for me to go. Arthur's in next door, ready to go after 3 o'clock. I'm going out with Green Clouds, an Italian Celtic folk a cappella, sort of, yeah, whatever they want to call themselves. But a track called A New Light came out in, about 20 years ago now. Oh, time flies when you're having fun. I'll be back Thursday morning at 3 o'clock to do all this again with different music, of course. And until then, stay warm, stay well, stay safe, and above all, stay upright, because life is never as much fun if you're looking up at the grass. Have a good week, folks. We'll see you later. Stand by for Arthur after 3 o'clock.

0: 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I love you.
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0: Bye, Dad.
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5: Good morning and the weather report for Monday, 24th of August. Rain, maximum of 16 degrees. Tuesday, the 25th of August, rain with a maximum of 17 degrees.

And now we have 3 hours of Arthur's Music Mania. It's right on 3 o'clock, and let's get it started. Boy, do I have a great mix of good times and great rock and roll. Joe Cocker from 1968, Feeling All Right. 8371 1000 if you like a cheerio.

0: On a hot summer night, would you offer your throat to the wolf with the red roses?
1: Will he offer me his mouth?
0: Yes.
1: Will he offer me his teeth?
0: Yes.
1: Will he offer me his jaws?
0: Yes.
1: Will he offer me his hunger?
0: Yes.
1: Again, will he offer me his hunger?
0: Yes.
1: And will he starve without me?
0: Yes.
1: Then does he love me?
0: Yes.
1: Yes.
0: On a hot summer night, would you offer your throat to the wolf with the red roses?
1: Yes.
0: I bet you say that to all the boys.

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Good times, great rock and roll with Arthur's Music Mania. Good morning, you've just joined. Thank you for tuning in, supporting our local community radio station. 12 minutes after 3, what a way to kick off the show, hey? 3 from 3 of the best. Joe Cocker's Feeling All Right. Meatloaf, that amazing album. You took the words right out of my mouth. Hot Summer Nights. All About the Wolf, isn't it? And John Fogerty teaming up with the Foo Fighters in 1998 with their version of Fortunate Son. Okay, got a little bit of local talent now. Turn it up.

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0: 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A double from the Cult. 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From 1985, She Sells Sanctuary. And from 1987, my all-time favourite, Wildflower. Wow! And we started that off with Australia's own AC/DC from 86 with Who Made Who.
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0: Welcome back, Coasters. This is Arthur's Music Mania. Arthur's in the chair, and boy, oh boy, was that a great rockin' half hour. It's just my little contribution to help the boys and girls finish those tunnels quickly in our local Western Suburbs community. 8371 1000 if you like a cheerio. We're going to take a little bit of a dog leg, as they call it, with artists like Talking Heads, Tina Turner, Australian Outfit, Big Pig, remember them? And so much more.

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8: It's coming up to 12 minutes to 4. Good morning if you just joined us, Arthur's Music Mania. Yours truly in the chair, and I had a delightful call from community supporter Michelle from Selix Beach, who was generous enough to let me know how the music was making her feel really good this Monday morning. Thank you, Michelle. And I'm going to dedicate a song for you. But before I do, hey, Coasters, did you recognise Big Pig? They came out of Melbourne with a really huge percussion sound and fashion sense, and they were signed up to Mushroom Records 1988 with their big hit Breakaway. And then a little bit of nostalgia with Melissa Manchester's You Should Hear How She Talks About You. All right, we'll keep the show going, shall we? Bit of Tina Turner with The Best for Michelle from Selix Beach. Enjoy your day.

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88.7 Adelaide Coast FM. Welcome to the second hour of Arthur's Music Mania. I am Arthur. Yes, I am. It's all about me. And it's 8 minutes past four. If you've just joined us, are you perhaps doing your morning workout? That would have helped, wouldn't it? Australia is beautiful. Olivia Newton-John. How can you not enjoy that? In fact, regular coasters will know that at a random moment, I will select a song and dedicate it to the princess. This is that song.

0: 88.7 Adelaide's Coast FM, 19 minutes after 4. We're almost at the halfway mark, Coasters. How long has it been since you heard a little bit of Talking Heads burning down the house? And before that, the dedication to the princess from Olivia Newton-John, Twist of Fate. Yeah, we'll be back with some more.
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88.7 Adelaide's Coast FM. How about that? That's something different. Not quite an instrumental. The Human League from 1983 with the extended dance mix of Don't You Want Me. Before that, a different version of Martha and the Muffins' Echo Beach. And we started off with Ice House's Electric Blue. We had calls from regular coasters, James from North Haven, good morning, and Fred the Barbecue King, who's doing very well at the moment. And Fred asked me if I could play a song for him. So Fred, this song, that's for you.

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0: 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It was meant to do that. 5 a.m. Whoa, 2 hours down, one to go. You're listening to Arthur's Music Mania. That was M from 1979 with pop music, and Pseudo Echo out of Melbourne from 1987 with Funky Town. We'll be back with some Depeche Mode.
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0: At 8.7, Adelaide's Coast FM, that's a fantastic triple play of Aussie music forever, ever presented from INXS, the greatest band recently in the 80s. 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I send a message, original sin and new sensation. 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We'll be right back.
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0: 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And what have we got happening this morning? Let me let you know. A slightly different Monday morning. Yes, that's right. So if you stay with us at 6 a.m. for Monday breakfast, you're going to be presented by Robert Cortazzo. Yes, that lovely Italian fella is stepping in for Anastasia, and he'll keep you entertained right through until 9 a.m. when Coast Magazine has yet another fill-in with the rooster, Russell Gorman. How about that? Well, Monday morning. If it's going to be wet and horrible later on, you might as well switch on the radio and be entertained. All right, I've got just over half an hour left to go. I hope you've enjoyed my very upbeat mix this morning. It's been a while since I've done something like this, and I'm quite enjoying it, if you don't mind. Now, here's a song from the Divinals that doesn't get played often enough. And why? Well, I don't know, but it's called Good Die Young.

0: 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This is Arthur's Music Mix with the Cool section. Roxy Music with the Todd Terhier Disco Dub Mix of Love is the Drug. It's right on 5:45 and we'll be right back.
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0: 88.7 Adelaide's Coast FM. That special Down Under mix of Upside Down by Ms. Russ reminds me of taking me back to the day when I used to be a nightclub DJ in a very, very nice venue that was called Rendezvous in Harney Street. Do you remember that, Coasters? It's been a pleasure presenting Arthur's Music Mania this morning, and I hope I've entertained you for the last 3 hours with a great mix of good rock and roll and upbeat music as well. Please stay tuned for us at 6 a.m. when Robert Cortazzo will be filling in for Anastasia and presenting Monday Breakfast. Be well, take care, stay dry, and until next time, I'm going to finish off the song with another unbelievable track that hasn't been played for a while, and hopefully get you started for your Monday morning. Bye-bye for now.
1: Ladies with an attitude, fellas that were in the mood, don't just stand there, let's get to it. Strike a pose, there's nothing to it. But...

0: Keep out the wind, rain and sun with outdoor blinds up to 12 metres wide. 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
1: Good morning, I'm Lee Harrison. One Nation leader Pauline Hanson has been forced to step in after her MP claimed their migration plan was similar to Labor's. Jack Hahn reports.
2: One Nation MP David Farley says the party's migration targets are not too different to Labor's, suggesting an annual intake of about 230,000. Labor and the coalition leaping upon those comments, arguing that One Nation is divided and lacking clarity on crucial policy. Pauline Hanson forced to step in, clearing up the comments made by her MP, the senator clarifying that her policy is still to have half of Labor's target, only allowing 130,000 people in. The mixed messages leading the opposition leader Angus Taylor to describe One Nation as all over the shop. Jack Hahn reporting.
1: The Sydney Swans have received a standing ovation after an emotional win over the Kangaroos at the SCG, ending a week plagued by scandal for the AFL club. Five Swans players have been stood down as Victoria Police investigate allegations of sexual assault. A threat of a walkout before the men's match failed to eventuate in large numbers. A car thief has been killed after a rampage through Melbourne's inner east. Police say the 46-year-old was found dead after the car he was driving crashed head-on into two vehicles. Another motorist was taken to hospital with minor injuries. Conflict has ignited between the leaders of the US and Canada over a halt in trade negotiations. Reid Butler reports.
3: The Canadian Prime Minister, Mark Carney, has said today his country is at war with the United States over tariffs, claiming the United States has changed and the countries would not return to their old relationship. Things getting ugly

0: splashed down near Christmas Island. Associate Professor of Uni Southern Queensland, Matt Richardson, says it's a successful trial of the new SpaceX Starship.
1: This is the first one they've successfully recovered. They do these sort of soft landings where they practice landing it on the water, and then obviously it falls into the ocean. More often than not, it'll explode and turn into just bits of flotsam and debris. But this one has sort of landed intact, so I suspect they're going to have a really good look at it.
0: And real estate agents are bracing for the most disappointing spring selling season in years, with listings continuing to fall well below last year's levels and clearance rates also dropping. It comes as fears of further interest rate rises continue, and the big banks all forecasting a drop in the growth of the mortgage market. This is AIR National News. Australia has put its defeat to Bangladesh in Darwin behind it, winning the second and final test inside 2 days. Graham Davis reports.
2: Australia wrapped up a win by an innings of 51 runs as Lyon took the last 2 wickets in the first over after tea. Bangladesh was bowled out for 95, having only made 64 in its first innings, a big come down after its win in Darwin. Australia will still have questions to answer as it had been bowled out for 210. Green top score with 67, dismissed by Shorifal Islam, who finished with 7 for 48. Stark then took 2 wickets in his second over and went on to finish with 10 for 51 for the match as he took 2 further wickets. Cummins finished with 3 for 10 from 10 overs and will be pleased to see his side bounce back after defeat in the first test. Graham Davis in Mackay for AIR Sport.
0: The West Tigers have pulled off one of the biggest upsets of the NRL season with a 25-24 win over the Sydney Roosters. Coach Benji Marshall says it's one of their best wins they've had all season.
3: The Roosters are such a good team, like all over the park. You've got to keep moving. They test your line organisation. They test you. If you stop moving, they'll find the space. And to our credit, we just keep moving.
0: And in the AFL, Hawthorn secured a top 4 finish after downing the West Coast Eagles by 62 points at Perth Stadium. Australian Independent Radio News.
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5: And the forecast for the rest of Monday. We're going to reach a maximum of 16 degrees today. It's going to be cloudy with a very high chance of rain. Light winds becoming northeasterly 15 to 25 kilometres an hour in the morning, then tending northerly 15 to 20 kilometres an hour in the late evening. And for Tuesday, maximum of 17, overnight low of 12. Partly cloudy, very high chance of rain, most likely in the morning and afternoon. And for Wednesday, maximum of 17, overnight low of 9, partly cloudy with light winds. And if you don't think it's going to rain, trust me, it's coming. I just looked at the radar. Okay.

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Rob Quartazzo filling in for Anastasia. 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We just heard Sixpence None the Richer and with Kiss Me. And I do love that song. Firstly, a big thank you to Arthur and his show, Arthur's Music Machine. It's going to be hard to top his show this morning because what a show that was. Yes, loved all those great In Excess songs. But we've got plenty of great music lined up for you over the next 3 hours with some fantastic sounds from the 60s, 70s and 80s. So don't go anywhere. And speaking of great music, coming right up, we've got Phil Collins, Fleetwood Mac, and plenty more all making an appearance. Plenty of music to get your Monday underway, so stay with us right on 10 minutes past 6, and it's 15 degrees.

0: Yep, that was Fleetwood Mac and Little Lies, and Phil Collins there with Two Hearts. A great little mix there to get your Monday morning moving, and there's plenty more great music coming your way on Monday Breakfast.
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0: Okay, we began that set with Little Patty and Dance Puppet Dance, followed by The Seekers with Georgie Girl, Colin Hewitt and Gigolo, and we wrapped it up with Frankie Valli and The Four Seasons and Who Loves You. Great music, as always, on Monday Breakfast. We keep the music coming and keep it right here on Adelaide's 88.7 Coast FM. 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
0: Forecast for the rest of Monday. A maximum of 16, cloudy with a very high chance of rain. And believe me, it is coming. Light winds becoming northeasterly 15 to 25 kilometres an hour in the morning, then tending northerly 15 to 20 kilometres an hour in the late evening. For Tuesday, maximum of 17 with an overnight low of 12. Partly cloudy, very high chance of rain, most likely in the morning and afternoon. And for Wednesday, maximum of 17, an overnight low of 9, partly cloudy and light winds. Currently, the temperature is 15 degrees. It's, as I said, it's 28 minutes to 7 now. Continuing on with some great music. Here's the Foundations with Build Me Up, Buttercup.

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0: 88.7 Adelaide's Coast FM. Robert Cortazzo here, filling in for Monday Breakfast for Anastasia. That was the Exciters and Tell 'Em. And before that, we had the Bellamy Brothers, one of my favourites, Let Your Love Flow. Bobby V with Take Good Care of My Baby. The Ronettes with Be My Baby. And we began it all with The Foundations and Build Me Up Buttercup. Right here. Now, that is a pretty good collection of songs right here, as I'm going to say, to brighten up your morning. And if that lot didn't bring a little spring into your step, you may need to check whether you actually have your radio switched on. Great music, great memories, and a few songs that are guaranteed to get you singing along, whether you're in the car, in the kitchen, or annoying the neighbours. Plenty more coming your way, so stick around for more. And it's 13 minutes to 7.
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Hi, I'm Margie from Aldinga Beach, and I love listening to Coast FM. I listen every day, and I love the fact that you play all sorts of music. Country, Elvis, the Hollies, the Beatles, and I love it all.

And that's wrapping up the first hour of Monday Breakfast with Robert Cortazzo here on Adelaide's 88.7 Coast FM. We just heard then the Jackson 5 with I Want You Back, the Chiffons with One Fine Day, and the Beach Boys with God Only Knows. And as we head into the 7 a.m. news, here's a little change of pace. Herb Alpert and the Tijuana Brass with Casino Royale. Thanks as always to our station sponsor, Debbie at McGain Real Estate. That's Debbie at McGain.com.au. After the news and weather, we'll be back with more great music from the 60s, 70s and 80s. So stick around.

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2: Good morning, I'm Lee Harrison. Home Affairs is preparing to deploy a new fleet of drones to try to detect people smugglers off Australian shores. Amid concerns about availability of pilots and manned planes, the government is understood to be looking at alternatives to boost existing systems. Experts don't believe the first death of a mammal from H5 bird flu in Australia marks the start of widespread wildlife deaths. The strain was detected in a long-nosed fur seal found dead at Beachport in South Australia's southeast. SA Environment Minister Emily Burke says the state will look at vaccinating its protected species.
3: We are working as closely as we can with the research that's happened around the world. I'll be working with the US, where there has been one trial undertaken.
2: There's been no evidence of any bird flu infection in poultry or agriculture in the country so far. There's been a raw display of emotion from some Swans players after their first game amid the controversy engulfing the AFL club. Five players have been stood down for breaches of club standards when the team was in Melbourne, and police are investigating an allegation of sexual assault. Tens of thousands of fans were at the SCG despite the controversy. Coach Dean Cox says he bears no ill will to the fans who came to support the AFLW and left before the men's game.
4: Everyone's emotions are different, and the way, you know, they want to support and show up, and we understood that. So for mine, I said yesterday, I'm sorry for putting everyone through this. And, you know, we'll do whatever we can to get their trust back.
2: Financial experts are warning Australians to be on alert for the latest security scams this Scam Awareness Week. ANZ data shows goods and services scams remain the most common experienced by customers, followed by impersonation and investment scams. ANZ Scams lead Ben Verhoff says there's no shame in being a scam victim.
5: If you believe you are a victim or have been a victim, come forward and speak to someone, speak to a loved one, speak with a bank and make it known, speak with law enforcement and report it. There is no shame. It's very common, and we are here to assist.
2: Overseas, and the Iranian president has admitted the country's citizens are facing many problems as a result of economic

0: Essendon's interim coach believes the future's bright for the club, despite finishing the AFL season with the wooden spoon. The Bombers' horror season is officially over after going down to Port Adelaide by 10 points. Dean Solomon, who stood in as coach since the sacking of Brad Scott, remains optimistic about the young talent in the side.
1: To see Caddy perform the way he did today and a handful of those other young kids, it's I keep saying another 40 to 60 games. It's going to be pretty exciting. It's going to be hard work individually and collectively. There's no shortcuts, but we're on the right path.
0: Wins for the West Coast and Cronulla Sharks in yesterday's NRL. Terry Daniel has the details.
2: The West Tigers have pulled off one of the biggest upsets of the NRL season with a 25-24 win over the Sydney Roosters. It breaks an 8-game losing streak for the Tigers. Coach Benji Marshall says that's one of the best wins they've had all season.
3: The Roosters are such a good team, like all over the park. You've got to keep moving. They test your line, organisation. They test you. If you stop moving, they'll find the space. And to our credit, we just kept moving.
2: In the other game, the Cronulla Sharks snapped a 2-game losing streak with a 30-22 point win over the Gold Coast Titans. Terry Daniel, Airsport.
0: And in the supercars, Brock Feeney's won race 28 in Ipswich. The 23-year-old also taking the Sprint Cup honours from Matt Payne by 30 points. Australian Independent Radio News.
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5: And the forecast for the rest of Monday, going to reach a maximum of 16 degrees today. It's going to be cloudy with a very high chance of rain. Light winds becoming northeasterly 15 to 25 kilometres an hour in the morning, then tending northerly 15 to 20 kilometres an hour in the late evening. And for Tuesday, we're at maximum of 17 with an overnight low of 12 degrees. It's going to be partly cloudy, again, with a very high chance of rain, most likely in the morning and afternoon. And for Wednesday, maximum of 17, overnight low of 9. A bit of a reprieve that day, partly cloudy with light winds. Currently, the temperature is 15 degrees, and it's right on 6 minutes past 7.

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0: Welcome back to the second hour of Monday Breakfast here on Adelaide's 88.7 Coast FM with Robert Cortazzo filling in for Anastasia. 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That's Debbie at McGain.com.au. We're continuing on this hour with more great music from the 60s, 70s and 80s, and we've already got things moving with an ELO double play, Living Thing and Mr. Blue Sky. And we also heard Neil Sedaka and Breaking Up Is Hard to Do. And we started the set with the Isley Brothers. And This Old Heart of Mine is weak for you. A few decades, a few different styles, but all guaranteed to keep your Monday morning moving. Stay with us. There's plenty more to come. Right on 20 minutes past 7.
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2: Dry Creek, a breakdown on Cavan Road near Kenworth Road. Going to have a few showers running through this morning. Take it easy on wet roads on the drive to work. Coming a few delays on South Road through Marland and Torrensville. And busy Bryson Road at Glenelg is just near Jetty Road. Camera this morning, Elizabeth Way. 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

0: waiting for this moment to arise. You were only waiting for this moment to arise. You were only waiting for this moment to arise.
1: We began that set with the Stranglers with Golden Brown, Stars, Mighty Rock, the Little River Band, Help Is On Its Way, and we wrapped it all up with the Beatles and the Blackbird. Now that's a nice little musical journey from the Beatles to a couple of Aussie favourites, plenty of great music, plenty of variety, and hopefully enough to keep that Monday morning coffee working overtime. More great sounds coming your way on Monday Breakfast.
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1: And we're going straight into the Adelaide weather forecast. Put on the wrong sting then. So forecast for the rest of Monday, we're going to reach a maximum of 16. It's going to be cloudy with a very high chance of rains and light winds becoming northeasterly 15 to 25 kilometres an hour in the morning, then tending northerly 15 to 20 kilometres in the late evening. For Tuesday, maximum of 17 with an overnight low of 12. Partly cloudy, very high chance of rain, most likely in the morning and afternoon. And for Wednesday, maximum of 17, overnight low of 9, partly cloudy and light winds. Currently, the temperature is 15 degrees. It's 24 minutes to 8. 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

0: 88.7 Adelaide's Coast FM, a little continental flavour there in this set of Monday breakfast. We started with Lulu, then to Sir with Love, then took a little trip to Italy with Claudio Villa and Mexico from 1958. That one's dedicated to Anastasia. There's your 50s one, Anastasia. And we wrapped it up with Adriano Celentano and Soli. A bit of English, a bit of Italian, and a whole lot of musical variety, because why stay in one country when the radio can take you around the world in a few minutes? And if you're wondering who's coming next, well, so am I. I'm only kidding. I know exactly what's coming up next. That's the beauty of Monday morning, a musical mystery tour. Keep the kettle on, turn up the volume, and stay with us for plenty more great music right here on Coast FM. And it's 13 minutes to 8. Can you take
1: me back? 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
1: 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Emmylou Harris? 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

And a big happy birthday on the 24th of August to Stephen Gomeniuk, I hope I pronounced that right, from Woodville South, and Liz Holmes from Smithfield. Have a fantastic birthday, guys. And if you want to hear your name called out on Coast FM for birthday, then you need to become a member of Coast FM. 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

that's a wrap on the second hour here on Monday Breakfast with Robert Cortazzo, filling in for, of course, Anastasia. Thanks, as always, to our station sponsor, Debbie at McGain Real Estate. That's debbie@mcgain.com.au. We just heard then Paul McCartney and Wings with Another Day. And as we head into the 8 a.m. news now and weather, here's the Love Unlimited Orchestra with Love's Theme. After the news and weather, we'll be back with another hour of great music from the 60s, 70s and 80s, so don't go anywhere.

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1: Good morning. This is Air News South Australia. I'm Steve Barker. Australia's recorded its first confirmed case of the deadly H5 bird flu in a mammal. More from Toby Goff.
2: The Department of Primary Industries and the CSIRO have confirmed the strain was detected in a long-nosed fur seal found dead at Beachport in South Australia's southeast. It was reported by a member of the public, while authorities say it showed no signs of any injuries. The Federal Agriculture Minister says while the development is concerning, it was expected as the virus spreads through wild bird populations. Officials say Australian poultry and agriculture systems remain unaffected, but are urging the public to avoid touching any sick or dead wildlife and report sightings to biosecurity authorities immediately. Toby Goff reporting.
1: SA police have arrested a man after he allegedly stole heavy machinery in Adelaide's southeast last month. More from Darren McAlane.
3: SA police conducted an investigation after a skid steer was allegedly stolen from a site on Gardner Street in Goolwa on July 29. SA police have arrested a 20-year-old man and charged him with theft, illegal use and property damage. The police investigation is still ongoing. He was refused bail and will appear in the Christie's Beach Magistrates Court today. Darren McAlane, Air News.
1: In air health news, a report from the Institute of Health and Welfare shows non-melanoma skin cancer is up to 3 times more common than all other cancers combined. Nearly 500,000 Australians require surgical removal for the condition every year, costing the health system around $2 billion. The Cancer Council's chief executive, Jacinta Rodan, says that's no surprise, given Australia has the highest rate of skin cancer in the world.
4: And most skin cancers are almost entirely preventable. More than 2,000 people die from skin cancer each year. So what it tells us is that we Australians can never rest in terms of being vigilant about protecting ourselves.
1: A new free library for children has officially opened its doors in Adelaide. Sarah Patterson explains.
5: Located on North Terrace on the ground floor of the State Library of South Australia, the new Little Library opened its doors for parents to get their first peek on the weekend. Designed with young bookworms in mind, the $2 million facility offers a colourful, interactive world for children, featuring hands-on activities, interactive play and story-led experiences. The project was funded through a South Australian government initiative. Its design centred around play, curiosity and early literacy. Sarah Patterson, Air News.
1: And now to Air Sport and some good news for the Aussie cricketers, putting their defeat against Bangladesh in Darwin

0: As he took two further wickets. Cummins finished with 3 for 10 from 10 overs and would be pleased to see his side bounce back after defeat in the first test. Graham Davis in Mackay for Air Sport.
1: In the AFL, the Power kicked two late goals to overcome the Bombers yesterday in a thriller, winning 105-95. It's Monday the 24th. Have a good one. I'm Steve Barker and this is Air News South Australia.
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3: And the forecast for the rest of Monday, is we're going to reach a maximum of 16 degrees today. Cloudy, very high chance of rain, light winds becoming northeasterly, 15 to 25 kilometres an hour in the morning, then tending northerly, 15 to 20 kilometres an hour in the late evening. And for Tuesday, maximum of 17, with an overnight low of 12 degrees, partly cloudy, very high chance of rain, most likely in the morning and afternoon. And for Wednesday, maximum of 17, overnight low of 9, partly cloudy and light winds. Currently the temperature, has just dropped down to 14 degrees. And it's 5 minutes past 8.

0: Welcome back to the third and final hour of Monday Breakfast here on Adelaide's 88.7 Coast FM with Robert Cortazzo in the chair filling in for Anastasia this morning. And thanks as always to our station sponsor, Debbie at McGain Real Estate. That's debbie@mcgain.com.au. We just heard a live version there of Kenny Rogers and Dolly Parton with the Islands in the Stream. And then we had The Cure with Just Like Heaven, and we started the set with The Eagles and Life in the Fast Lane. So we're certainly keeping the variety going on this morning, and there's plenty more great music coming up over this final hour. I've also thrown a good dose of Aussie music because we can't spend all morning travelling around the world. We've got to come back home eventually. So expect some Australian artists mixed in with the plenty of international favourites. Turn it up, settle in, and let's make this a final hour a good one.
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2: Morning there. A few showers rolling across our fine city. Take it easy on the drive. A breakdown causing headaches at Dry Creek and delays. Cavan Road near Kenworth Road. Slow for activity at Seaton today. Clark Terrace near Arthur Street. And getting busy, Anzac Highway at the South Road intersection heading into the city. Early morning camera, Anzac Highway, Ashford and Crossroad, Clarence Park. 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

Yeah, that was Peter Gabriel there with his debut solo single, Salisbury Hill, released in 1977 after he left Genesis the previous year. He certainly didn't waste much time getting on with his solo career. And then we had the Ferrets with Don't Fall in Love, the Models, Let's Kiss, and some great hits there from across the decades. And that was a Monday breakfast. Isn't that what Monday breakfast is all about? It's a lot like Tuesday breakfast, isn't it? And guess who's on Tuesday breakfast? A bit of everything to keep the morning interested. A big hello to Anna, who just called me from Torrensville. And I haven't heard from her for a long time. Caught up with all the goss. And Anna, I've actually got the next song from Elvis Costello after the break dedicated just for you. So just listen out to that one. It's going to be a little bit different. Okay, it's 27 minutes to 9. Oh, hang on a second. Where are we? Oh, it's right on 7:30. We've got to go on with I've got to do a bit of a weather update, didn't I? I was looking for the weather sting there. It's not there. Okay, we won't worry about that one. But for the forecast for the rest of Monday, a maximum of 16. It's going to be cloudy with a very high chance of rain. Light winds becoming northeasterly 15 to 25 kilometres in the morning, then tending northerly 15 to 20 kilometres in the late evening. And for Tuesday, maximum of 17, overnight low of 12, partly cloudy, very high chance of rain, most likely in the morning and afternoon. And for Wednesday, maximum of 17, overnight low of 9 degrees, partly cloudy, light winds. And it's currently 14 degrees still. Time is 26 minutes to 9. Here's Elvis Costello and the Attractions. And especially for Anna, this one is La Chica de Hoy.

0: there are classic Australian movies.
1: It's the Constitution, it's Mabo, it's justice, it's law, it's the vibe, and... No, that's it, it's the vibe.
0: And there's classic Aussie music, like this one. 88.7, Adelaide's Coast FM.
2: We'd already heard that one. Jenny Morris, She Has to Be Loved. One. It's the

0: And we started that set with Elvis Costello and The Attractions and Cammy with La Chica de Hoy. And there's a little bit of Spanish there. That was the Spanish version. Elvis Costello let her do that, and they actually provided the soundtrack. Then it was an Aussie favourite, Deborah Conway, and It's Only the Beginning, followed by Jenny Morris and She's Got to Be Loved. And we wrapped it up with another Aussie female legend, Casey Chambers and The Captain. Great music, great artists, and plenty of Aussie talent there. And that's what we like to hear on Monday Breakfast. And just a quick reminder, the Rooster Russell Gorman will be filling in on this morning's Monday Coast magazine at 9 a.m. So make sure you stick around for that. A little more coming your way right here on Adelaide's 88.7 Coast FM at 9 minutes to 9 a.m.
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And that's a wrap on Monday Breakfast with Robert Cortazzo here on Adelaide's 88.7 Coast FM. We just heard Cold Chisel with You Got Nothing I Want. And I'm going to go out. So I'm actually going to go out with some Mondo Rock. But before that, Russell Gorman will be up next on Monday Coast Magazine. So make sure you stick around for that. A big thank you to our station sponsor, Debbie at McGain Real Estate. That's debbie@mcgain.com.au for supporting this program. I've had a great time filling in, and I'll be back again tomorrow morning with my own Tuesday breakfast. Until then, take care, keep smiling, and as always, stay curious and ciao.

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1: Good morning, I'm Lee Harrison. Data shows more and more Australians are being forced into rental stress, where the cost of putting a roof over their head takes up more than 30% of their salary. A report from housing advocate Everybody's Home shows the national median rent could eat up 33% of a $130,000 salary. National spokesperson May Azizi says state and federal leaders have a part to play in relieving the pressure.
2: Across most of Australia, it's perfectly legal to hand down an unlimited rent increase unless you're in the ACT. The ACT has put some rules around that in the last couple of years. And then the other long-term step that the federal government could take is actually invest in public and community housing. We've got a huge shortfall of them.
1: A broker who's been campaigning against the federal government's budget tax changes is vowing to raise his issues during a charity tennis match with the Prime Minister. Joseph Daoud won the chance for the Sporting Clash at the Midwinter Ball charity auction last month. The It's Simple Finance founder says he'll be bringing three others so they have a chance to have their say as well.
3: I've had heaps of people contact me and be like, I want to come along, let's talk about this, let's talk about that. No, let's take the punter. Let's take the everyday Australian who feels affected by this budget, who feels like their voices, their concerns weren't heard, and let them have a chat with the Prime Minister.
1: The Coalition is accusing One Nation of being all over the shop when it comes to its migration policy. Leader Pauline Hanson has had to step in to clarify the minor party's net migration target would be about 130,000, contradicting her own MP David Farley, who said the target would be not too different from the Labor government. Shadow Defence Minister James Patterson says it's not the first time Ms Hanson has been forced to clarify policy details.
4: It's very typical of One Nation. They talk a really big game when it comes to issues like migration, but they fall down on the details, and it is yet more evidence of why they're just not fit to govern.
1: Experts are concerned deep-sea mining for critical minerals will soon begin in the Pacific region without an international rule book. Some nations view seabed minerals as a transformative source of revenue, despite calls growing for a precautionary pause due to the risk of damage to ecosystems and food security. Pacific Islands Program Research Fellow Dr. Connor Graham says it's time for the Australian government to take a clear policy position.
5: Now, with the sort of momentum building, staying out of the debate would leave a big governance gap that could be filled by Beijing, it could be filled by Washington.
1: And Sydney shark attack victim Leah Stewart has shared her first personal message on her recovery. The 34-year-old mother lost an arm and was left fighting for life after the June attack at Coogee Beach. In a written message, she says she's been overwhelmed by everyone's support and is embracing a second chance at life. This is AIR National News. Australia has put its defeat to Bangladesh in Darwin behind it, winning the second and final test inside 2 days. Graham Davis reports.
6: Australia wrapped up a win by an innings.

0: The West Tigers have pulled off one of the biggest upsets of the NRL season with a 25-24 win over the Sydney Roosters. Coach Benji Marshall says it's one of their best wins they've had all season.
1: The Roosters are such a good team, like all over the park. You've got to keep moving. They test your line organisation. They test you. If you stop moving, they'll find the space. And to our credit, we just kept moving.
0: And in the AFL, Hawthorn secured a top four finish after downing the West Coast Eagles by 62 points at Perth Stadium. Australian Independent Radio News.
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3: Currently a wet 14 degrees. We're heading to only 16 degrees today with a very high chance of rain. Well, it's raining right now, isn't it? Between 10 to 25 mils today in some areas. Tuesday, another wet day, up to 17 degrees and raining as well. The rain should be finished by Wednesday, a partly cloudy 17 degrees for that day. Well, good morning, Adelaide. 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Thanks for joining us and supporting Community Radio. We are brought to you by the Brit Entertainment Centre, great entertainment, and it's live. Lots of hits and memories from the 70s to the 80s on the playlist until 12 today. Hey, another fun start to the week, this time from Rob, filling in for Anastasia this morning and doing a great job of it on the airways for her Monday breakfast today. He really is that much fun in real life, you know. He goes for it, doesn't he? You can catch him, tomorrow. He does his normal 6 a.m. breakfast show tomorrow and does it really well. We have a guest in today for a chat this morning, a wonderful lady who is also the longest flying female airline pilot in the world. And she's an Aussie. And boy, is she an Aussie. A real dag and a friend of mine now. I met her last weekend and talked her into coming along today. So her story is inspirational. And please stay around and meet Deborah Jane Laurie in about 10 minutes. Our studio number is 8371 1000. Here's Todd Rundgren, and he's seen the light on your 88.7 Coast FM.

0: Adelaide's 88.7 Coast FM. You're the Rooster here on the Monday Mag. Elvis Presley there, 7 weeks at number one for the King back in 1957 with Let Me Be Your Teddy Bear. And I'm sure he could have been anybody's teddy bear. What a man, Elvis. Todd Rundgren before that with his top 20 hit from 1972, I Saw the Light. Okay, coming up straight after this, we'll be talking with the lovely Deb.
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0: Yes, and you're on the Monday magazine with Russell here, and I have Deb with me at the moment, and Deb is quite a person, and if you don't know her, I'm sure you do, but you'll be we'll put some meat on the bones today. Deb, welcome along today. Wonderful having you with us. Thanks for joining us.
10: Thanks, Russ. Pleasure to be here.
0: Yeah, well, look, we only just caught up last week at a mutual friend's not insubstantial birthday, wasn't it? Really well met. That was terrific. Let me just paint a picture for people of the lady I'm talking to. As a young girl, born in Sydney, raised in Tassie and Melbourne, but then stayed in Melbourne and grew up there. I flew solo at 16 before you could drive a car. You obtained a private pilot licence by the time you were 18. You had a commercial pilot licence by the time you were 20. By 23, you were already a general aviation flying instructor and a charter pilot. By that time, you'd graduated with a science degree as well as a teaching degree, and you'd begin as a math science teacher. But your dream was to fly as a professional. And so you applied to Ansett Airlines for pilot training back in 1976, 50 years ago, wow. And for 2 years you waited while male applicants less qualified were accepted. And how was the feeling then?
10: Oh, back then, well, as you say, I was an instructor at Moorabbin Airport, and some of the guys that I was teaching were applying to the airlines and were getting accepted, and I was basically being ignored, if you like.
0: For 2 years, very upsetting, and certainly didn't appeal to the fairness that is very Australian. So, Peter, soon to be your husband, was important to make that leap into using what was then a very recent Victorian discrimination law to take Ansett Airlines to the Opportunities Board. You dived in, and if you'd only known that pilots needed the strength, even though there was no strength test for pilots, and that, of course, unions would object to women going there, and, of course, women's menstrual cycles made them unsuitable, unstable, at least monthly. And, of course, pregnancy and childbirth would disrupt a woman's career to the point where it would jeopardise safety and incur extra costs. And, of course, they're the legal arguments that ANSET come up against you once you got in. And it turned rather personal, didn't it, by a man we could call Sir Reg Ansett, really took it personally.
10: Yeah, it sort of became a personal battle between him and I, and it was labelled a David, like a David and Goliath battle.
0: Very much.
10: Yeah, but he would. The thing with what Ansett did was they just changed their arguments as often as they changed their legal team, I think.
0: Yes.
10: In desperation, yeah, to try and have a victory.
0: You got a lot of support, especially from women's groups, but in general, a lot of support came your way because the legal side of things is quite expensive. So, they took you all the way to the High Court with a federal law against a state law, and fortunately for you, and I think common sense, the High Court decision went your way. And you eventually won. And, of course, that precedent was so important to many more people who would use that to fight discrimination. And of course, all businesses in Australia were then put on notice. You can't do this. So a fabulous step you took for, not only women, but I think everybody respects that. But it came at a toll. I mentioned Peter before, and of course, you also had trouble later on with your second husband, John, the father of your beautiful Tom. Indeed. But it was certainly hard work for you. And of course, you had to keep teaching while you were waiting to be accepted. And then when you were accepted, you were in a man's world.
10: Mm,
0: how did that
10: that's
0: go?
10: Very much so. Yeah.
0: Yes. including dressed as one.
10: Well, a lot of the guys that I flew with in the beginning were actually very supportive, because the younger ones.
0: Yes.
10: It was the older guys in the company who were hell-bent on trying to make my life very difficult and sometimes, wanted to see me fail, basically, but I didn't give them that opportunity, fortunately.
0: No, in fact, you were quite the exception. You're a very good pilot, and you started a career then that ended up flying from DC-9, 737s, and the A330. My goodness, the Airbus! What a thing for a lady to be flying, a little dainty lady like yourself, a monster like that. But you, of course, a bush pilot as well. You spent so much time flying up to the bush, flying when you were a commercial pilot. Flying for people and taking them up and around.
10: Did a lot of flying to places like Coober Pedy and Lightning Ridge and north of Quilpie, because my father, a friend of my father's, had opal mines everywhere.
0: Okay.
10: And I used to bring the opals back in a small aircraft for him all the way back to Melbourne.
0: And, of course, you had to map that yourself. You had to fly from Coober Pedy to Melbourne on a map. There were no radar things and
10: GPS
0: is available. Yes, indeed. Mm-hmm. So you were a pretty clever cookie. Science degree, teaching degree in only a few years, and meanwhile building up your hours. We're very lucky to have you. Clients or passengers that weren't quite as happy with that. I might have noticed I've just read your beautiful book, mate, and it is a fantastic read. And we'll talk about that a little bit later. But safety became your focus for a while, but certainly between when you got in and the late 80s, the pilot dispute changed your life. And surprisingly, it was your resignations, 1,600 resignations, were accepted, that wasn't supposed to happen. So many Australian pilots left Australia like you. Eventually chose KLM in Holland and set yourself up there. And raised your son as a single mother and put up with some, I think we could say domestic violence in the middle of that as well. So to be, you know, hats off to you, Nadia. The story is amazing, and your book is... oh, by the way, I bought your book the other day, and it was the last one in the shop. Yes. So going well, I hope, that's for sure.
10: Yeah.
0: But, yes, the pilot dispute certainly changed a lot of lives in this country, and we brought in foreign pilots to replace you guys, and it was a schmozzle. And even though I know you're a lefty, but our sort of king of the lefties let you down a fair bit, from what I can see. And that's, of course, Bob Hawke we're talking about there. He could have supported you guys a lot more. After what was 7 years of... 7 years of no pay increases.
10: Wage freeze,
0: yes. Yeah. Which didn't affect many except the pilots, but it certainly wasn't another thing that wasn't fair. Now, how did 9/11 change your flying practice?
10: 9/11 was a massive change to the whole industry. Prior to 9/11, there hadn't been a lot of emphasis on security. But after that time, of course, the biggest change for us was that the cockpit doors became locked.
0: Yep.
10: And, yeah, we lost that contact with the passengers that we used to have in the past. You know, oftentimes we had people visiting the flight deck during flight.
0: You used to offer it to children, didn't you?
10: The flight
0: attendants would do that.
10: Yeah,
0: Another group that love you dearly and gave you a great deal of support during the hard times of the flight attendants.
10: Yep.
0: So ladies sticking together again, and of course then COVID came along as well, and that was recently. You were you back? Were you back in Australia by then? You spent 20 years in Holland, didn't you?
10: Yeah, I'd returned to Australia in 2008. And I flew with Jetstar for a couple of years, and then I ended up in Tiger Air after I had left KLM. And it was during that time that COVID came about, and I thought I would have my last flight in Tiger Air, but which I write about in the book, actually.
0: Yes, you did. Yes.
10: Yeah. And none of us knew what was going to happen with COVID, how long it was going to last, and what it would look like on the other side. But because we were a part of the Virgin Group, I was asked to come back to work in 2022. And I wasn't sure whether I should do that or not, but I decided, yeah, I needed to continue my career and finish it when I wanted to finish it, not when something else dictates that I should. And it was probably the best decision I made because I've really enjoyed flying back then, or since 2022.
0: Your love of flying comes across in the book so strongly. It picked you out of some dark times and gave you focus. And you were a determined lady all through your career. Your jump to the A320 and A330, the Airbuses. It was like driving something else. It was different to the plane, so a lot of work required.
10: Yeah, I'd been flying Boeings basically up until then. And the thing with the Airbus, I mean, you mentioned before it being a very big aeroplane, but you can fly it with one hand. So it's very...
0: The modern day, yes.
10: Modern day. You've actually got to be a bit more delicate with it than anything else.
0: And the ladies' touch might have been okay, but we're not. I don't know if we're allowed to even say that these days. Now you are a special Australian, and you've been recognised, and rightfully so. I think the book is going to open a lot of people's eyes. As I said before, they probably know of you, but this book puts meat on the bones in no uncertain fashion. You know, I loved it. But getting back to recognition, Member of the Order of Australia, AO, that's pretty special. Aviation Hall of Fame inductee, also pretty special. It wouldn't be an awful lot there. And I love the person you're sitting up next to with your photo. It's very appropriate. And of course, One of the great ironies, there are quite a few in your book and in your life, but the Sydney Gateway flyover bears your name. Congratulations. And I do have a question. What's the name of the road it flies over?
10: Well, this is a overpass into from the international to domestic airport in Sydney, which has been named after me. And it goes right over the top of a little street called Sir Reginald Ansett Drive.
0: Oh, that must have been. That is sweet, isn't it? Sweet. I mean, that is just lovely. I giggled about that one out loud when I read that. And also, they've made a play about your story. Genevieve Hegney and Catherine Moore put together the playwriting duo Fly Girl from last year. Quite a success, sold out for 5 weeks. And of course you went along and did you enjoy that?
10: I loved it, I was very sceptical at first that it could be done, but they were very clever the way they wrote that play, and they made it quite funny. Which is the important part.
0: So it has to be entertaining as well as informative. But your life certainly has been entertaining. And I've mentioned the book a couple of times now. As well as being a ripping yarn, your book kept making connections with me, whether it's standing on the diving board just before, as a little girl just about to dive in. You brought all these things back, your basketball team, your relationship with your dad, your mum's great belief in your brother Jamie, the experience you had with him and made the person you were. Rather than a biography, your memoir is full of emotions, not just amazing events. It really is a pleasure to read.
10: Thank you.
0: Yeah, look, a couple of times there I wanted to give you a big hug and then a high five, and a couple of pages later I was cheering and applauding, and then I found myself laughing out loud on more than one occasion. So it really is a great little book. And a great story that needs to be reborn again. I think it's sort of died away after 50 years. But it really is Touching the Sky is the name of the book, just released ABC Books, and it's in the shops at the moment, unless it's, unless it's been sold out. And that was a big bookstore out in Norwood there, Dimmicks had sold out. So that's great news. I think Touching the Sky will be touching hearts and minds for decades, Deb, so congratulations.
10: Oh, thank you.
0: And you tell me about the writing. I think it wasn't as easy as you find flying a plane.
10: No, it was a long process. I used my logbook, of course, for reference to the memory jogger.
0: Yep.
10: And I did most of the writing during COVID. So.
0: So it's been in the on the boil for a little while now.
10: It wasn't just thrown together at the last minute. No, I've been working on it for quite a long time.
0: Indeed, and. I'm talking to you now. I think I'm talking to you in Noosa at the moment. You're up there at the moment, and
10: I'm in Perugian Springs. Yep.
0: Oh yes, lovely. That's where I caught up with you, of course. And what a lovely part of the world! It's such a soft environment. Love my time in Noosa, and not just being a tourist, but you treated us very well there. So it was a well met, that is for sure.
10: Yes,
0: Deb. Good luck with your book. What does the future hold for you?
10: Well, I'm not too sure. I'm still flying at the moment.
0: Yes.
10: I'm very passionate about safe flight safety, so I think I might be getting together with another colleague and maybe writing a book on aviation safety. That's something that sort of interests me. So.
0: It's a driving force in your career, really. When you weren't flying, you were investigating and some pretty hairy ones. I must admit, the book describes a couple of ones I wouldn't like to have been on the scene for or discussed. Well done for that. Thank you so much for chatting. The 15 minutes has gone in a flash, and as always, I do have some demands of the station, so I must get going shortly. But thank you, Deb, for taking the time out of your day to share your story. And it's only just a little bit. I can't encourage listeners enough to get a hold of Touching the Sky, and it will touch your heart, and it will read it and then pass it on to your 16 and 14-year-old daughters and granddaughters, because it is an inspiring tale of not giving up and putting up with some pretty hard times. So, Deb, may you laugh, lie, love, and continue to inspire for many years to come, my dear. And I hope to catch up with you soon. It's been a pleasure this morning. Thanks for coming along on Coast FM.
10: Thanks, Russ. Thank you very much for having me.
0: All the very best then, Deb. Thank you.
10: Thank you.
0: Okay, that was, of course, Deb Laurie, and her wonderful book is called Touching the Sky, The Extraordinary Story of an Australian Trailblazer Who Became the Longest Flying Female Airline Pilot in the World, and took a lot of us along on the trip with her in that book. That's a beauty. So thanks, Deb, and we'll get on with the music in just a moment.
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